0: 115 from Shannon Information. Hello to you, the Shannon QNH 1009 or Hector Pascals. Go ahead.
1: 05, we are able to manage the west of the UV. 2.5 hours endurance approaching the INO.
0: Shannon, just be advised that QNH 1009 are hectopascals, and can you say again the head in which you're starting your search? Shannon copies all you can report in your area of operation. Obviously, no known or observed traffic to effect.

0: I did 1-9er, Shannon. Are you requesting a level change today? United 1-9er, Shannon.
1: Hey, go ahead, United 1-9er.
0: Are you requesting a level change this morning?
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0: Shannon, Roger.

0: 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Roger 92, Mike Charlie, flight level 390.
1: Roger 92, Mike Charlie, Shannon, hello to you, radar contact. When ready, descend to flight level 330, level by Evelyn, please.
0: When ready, descend flight level 330, level by Evelyn, 1392, Mike Charlie.

0: 5 information, go.
1: Way bait now is 1,000. As we approach you,
0: spoken. So as you get a little lower, that may also impact on readability. But Rescue 117 has been dispatched and will be leaving Waterford to join. I'll give you a heads up on there on the way.

0: Tango Charlie. Level 5, level 320 to Rakar. Requesting further descent.
1: Shamrock Tango Charlie, Shannon, hello, keep better contact. Descent to flight over 170.

0: John, good morning, Shamrock 1-1-Papa, level 330 at the Rock Tower, request descent.
1: Shamrock 1-1-Papa, Shamrock, level 2, radar contact, descend to flight level 170.
0: 10 foot 0170, Shamrock 1-1-Papa.

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0: 1008, we're 414 on the route to Galway offshore area on the coastline at 4,000 feet. Okay, 2-2.
1: Rescue 117, Shannon, information copies all, confirm it will be a maximum altitude of 4,000 on route.
0: At the moment, 1,000 indeed, and depending on the weather, rescue 117.
1: Shannon copies all, there is one item of traffic, a Learjet 40 arriving into Shannon, may be traffic for you. We're going to be giving you to Shannon approach for separation there. Also, the rescue 115 is in your area of operation. They have commenced their search. Your next report approaching the Shannon AOR, please.
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0: 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Turn right after heading up 100 vectors for approach.
1: Right heading 100, try my Charlie.
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0: Just checking to make sure you're still there. It's been quiet.
1: Unfortunately, yes, still here.

0: Bravo Echo Mike Charlie, turn right heading 210, intercept localizer, clear line, runway 24, report established.
1: 210 on the heading to intercept, clear the runway 24, report established for Tri-Mike Charlie.

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0: dish, approach Tarmac Charlie, VRE established around the localizer.
1: Charlie Mike Charlie, thanks for that. Just got a quick swing up on 10 miles, just touch down your number 1, contact tower 118, that's low top.
0: 118.7, number 1 for Tarmac Charlie, you take care.
1: You too.
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4: Good morning, Chief, Infos number 1, report 40, new reception 230307.
0: Alright, continue report 40, I mean, for time I'm trying.

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1: Lufthansa 449, Shannon, hello to you, radar contact.
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2: 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Runway 24 Carolina, Trimac Charlie.

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1: Alpha, Tri-Mike Charlie.
0: Tri-Mike Charlie, April, your parking stands 2222. You familiar with that, please?
1: Okay, we copy that, yeah, 22 for Tri-Mike Charlie.
0: Roger, proceed all the way, we're going to have this.
1: Alright, proceed to stand 22, Romeo, on this frequency, Tri-Mike Charlie.

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1: Three, two, go ahead.
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1: 34360, okay.
0: Confirm 34260.
1: 34260.
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1: Rescue 117, Roger, clear to transit to CTR at 4,000 feet, and report on your side, please, 15 DME north of Shannon.
0: Transit to CTR, report 15 DME north Shannon, rescue 117.

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1: Shamrock 1, Mike November, Shannon, descend to flight level 170 on transition, make it 290 knots indicated.
0: Send flight level 170 and 290 knots indicated on transition, Shamrock 1, Mike November.
2: Good morning, Shannon, United 950, flight level 350.
1: United 950, Shannon Control, good morning to you, radar contact.

p.m. My chart, yeah, I found it here. You have a slot time of 0425, which is about 45 minutes away, and it doesn't have a SID yet. If I leave it a few minutes, it should generate a SID for me in about 10 more minutes. So if you give me a call in 10 minutes, I should have a departure.

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0: 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Rescue 115 is in the area of operation, you can report Galway Bay.
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1: Okay, confirm the station is United 884.
0: Yep, 884, sorry, United 884.
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1: 330. Maintain 370, we will advise on the message.
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0: 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One Echo Alpha, Papa Number 3-100, descending 210 to Bowman.
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1: Rescue 117, Shannon, thank you. Just, we're trying to give Rescue 115 information on when you'll be arriving on the scene, but they're too low to receive us at this time. If you could relay, just let them know that you're inbound to their position, let them know your altitude, so they know you're out there.
0: Yes, sir, we have them on 123.1. They are aware we're arriving on scene, and we relay their info. They are on the Moinish, north of Moinish Island, just north of that island, Rescue 117.
1: 117 Shannon, thank you for that. And when you get to your area of operation, I understand you'll be going low level also. That's the only traffic, is the 115, and we'll talk to you on the way out.
0: Yes, that's well copied. Before we go low level, we're going to call the 81115 and see their exact position. 117, thanks.
1: Shannon copies all, thank you.
2: Shannon, good morning. It's Air Canada 832 Heavy, we're at 390.
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2: Shannon, good morning. It's Tomjet 569 Heavy, flight level 410.
1: Tomjet 569, Shannon, hello to you. Radar contact.

Charlie, Mike Charlie, AFIRM. Yep. I was going off to modify your final small bit. I see your FIOR exit point is NJET. But before that, you have a waypoint called Gatlow. So I'm going to remove Gatlow, so your route is Shannon NJET. And that should generate me some kind of standard departure.

checking my Charlie. Okay, I have the standard instrument departure for you now if you're ready to copy. Foxtrot Mike Charlie, Shannon here with you on the Abiquiú 3 Bravo departure. Abiquiú is 5,000 feet and squawk 2237.

flight's done. The Apogee 3 Bravo departure ends at Point Apogee, Alpha Bravo Alpha Golf Uniform. The next waypoint after Apogee will be directed to NJET, Echo November Juliet Echo X-ray.

is a stop time of 0425, and earliest airborne on that would be 0420. And if you're ready before that, let me know, and I'll try to get an approval.

0: 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Good night.
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2: Standard Control, good morning, United 946 Heavy, flight level 360.
0: United 946, Shannon, how about you? Later contact.
1: Level 143 for flight level 80, Baldwin.
3: Shannon, McCormick, Alpha, Shannon Approach, morning, identify symbol 1 for the approach, ILS runway 24, information Juliet.
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3: Shannon, McCormick, Alpha, route direct to Derek.
1: Direct Derek, thanks, Shamrock 1, Echo Alpha.
3: Yeah, when you get a bit closer, it will be a factor of a 10-mile final. Total distance to touchdown will be about 5-8 miles.
1: Thanks very much, and that's absolutely perfect for us. Shamrock 1, Echo Alpha.

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1: France 375 Golf, Shannon, hello to you, radar contact.
2: Okay, 157, Sunny 5-2-10.
1: Sunny 157, Shannon, descend to flight level 330.
2: Flight level 330, Sunny 157.
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4: Delta 46, flight level 370, it's just rude.
1: Delta 46, Shannon, good morning, radar contact. Tom, jet 157.
4: Good.
1: London are happy for you to be in the descent if you want to push the top descent point a little further, a little closer to Botham.
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1: 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Thank you. We'll talk to you again on the way out.

0: QNK115 from information, hello again, the new QNH1008 hectopascals. Go ahead, your intention.
1: Okay, 1008, we've departed the scene, climbing through 1300 feet on climb, 3000 feet. We're on a heading of 280. We're aware of company traffic coming in around 9 o'clock.
0: Rescue 115 Shannon copies all in your intentions.
1: Our intention is to climb 3,000 feet and do an IFR recovery back to Shannon. We'd like to do an ILS runway 24 Shannon if available.
0: ILS for 24 for Shannon is copied. We will pass that on to approach. There is one item of line traffic, an Airbus A321neo inbound at the moment. You may be behind them if you're not priority.
1: Sir, we're returning the base to refuel, so we can work in with that traffic with flight information or approach.
0: 117 Shannon, roger that. Route direct to fly to Derag for the moment within Class G, so on track to Derag, and we'll see what approach can get for you.

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1: 117, Shannon, go ahead.
0: Yeah, we are in contact with 115. They are above our flight level. We're descending on scene low level, and we're going to have 2 hours to land. We currently have 1 hour on scene.
1: Rescue 17, Shannon copies all check in. Then, if you don't mind, to time 0505 just for ops normal.
0: Please, next up normal in an hour, 505. Welcome to Rescue 11.
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1: Turn right heading 210 and intercept the localizer, cleared for the ILS, runway 24, and we'll go Shamrock 1 Echo Alpha.
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4: Shannon Control, good morning, American 722, leveling off at flight level 330.
2: American 722, Shannon Control, good day to you, radar contact, continue descent to flight level 170.
4: Continue descent to flight level 170, American 722.
2: Tomjet 569, O'Shannon, descend to flight level 330.
5: Tomjet 567, just confirm the flight level, please.
2: Okay, just confirm the call center, Tomjet 569.
5: 569, HM.
2: Tomjet 569, descend to flight level 330.
5: Descend to flight level 330, Tomjet 569.

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4: Shannon, good morning, it's the Tama Kwon Yankee Lima, order 287 ascending to flight level 210, Tompeg.
1: Shama Konyaki Lima, Shannon, I'll keep better contact. She appeared for the Unbeg 3 Delta arrival, runway 24, Shannon, continue descent to flight level 80.
4: Continue descent to flight level 80, Unbeg 3 Delta for runway 24, Shama Konyaki Lima.

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Vacate Alpha on Palm Tree 7, remain with you, Shamrock 1 Echo Alpha. Good morning.

0: Good morning.
1: Good morning, KNM 1902, heavy flight level 380. Heavy flight level 380.

0: Foxtrot 1, Yankee Lima, contact Shannon on approach, please. 121.4, good day.
1: 114, thanks for base, I'm up in Yankee Lima. Shannon on approach, good morning, it's the Shamrock 1, Yankee Lima, descending flight level 80 to Unbeg, we've information, Juliet.
2: Shamrock 1, Yankee Lima, Shannon on approach, morning, identified. ILF Sigma 24, going to try to make you number 1, information is Kilo.
1: Okay, we'll get Kilo, ILF 24, thank you, Shamrock 1, Yankee Lima.
3: Echo Mike Charlie, Charles, good morning again. 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
0: You're ready to contact.
2: Going to bring you over to the top of the airport to make a big left turn for final. So you'll be joining the approach from the left. And we've got a priority helicopter coming in from the north, so just need a little bit of high speed to make it number 1.
1: Okay, we'll speed up. Thanks very much. I'm going to hit
6: it. Shannon approach, rescue 115, good morning. We're maintaining 3,000 feet, just about to coast in to the south of Blackhead. And we're IMC requesting an IFR recovery by runway 24.
2: Rescue 115, Shannon approach, morning identified. Number 2 for the approach, ILS runway 24, continue on track to direct Darag, there will be no delay.
6: Copy. Continue to Darag, no delay, rescue 115. So we're just returning to refuel and possibly return to the scene, so we'll see. Update you if we get any further details.
2: Rescue 115, roger. Shamrock 1 Yankee Lima, descend to the trans level, flight level 65.
1: Flight level 65, Shamrock 1 Yankee Lima.

0: Charlie, go ahead.
1: Over the monitor, India 1901 Heavy, maintaining flight level 340.
2: India 1901, China Control, good day to you, radar contact. Clear to revenue, and then Sunat reports receiving oceanic clearance.

0: headed direct to Hebdo, then up to north, and we'll report to you once we receive our clearance for India. 191 heavy.
1: Rescue 115, climb to 5,000 feet.
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0: two, sir.
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0: 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Okay, 2 items in back, so 5 items.
1: 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Call rest 1-2, thanks.
0: Hit from report, please,
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0: Command Vector 121.4. 121.4. Have a good day. Thank you. Charlie Michelle.
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2: 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Turn left onto a heading of 110, climb flight level 130.
1: Climb flight level 130, hit left heading 110, Charlie, Mike Charlie.
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1: on the heading descend 3,000 feet, QNH 1008, American Yankee Lima.

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1: 124.17, Charlie Mike Charlie, bit of back, thank you.
2: Approach Rescue 115, would you like us to continue to derag or can we correct the rules, sir?
0: Rescue 115, continue to derag for the moment, I'll give you a vectors for 10 mile final in the next 2 minutes.
2: Continue to derag, standing by for the vectors, Rescue 115.
0: Shamrock 1 Yankee Lima, turn left heading 270, intercept localizer, cleared ILS runway 24, report established.
1: Heading 270, intercept localizer, cleared ILS 24, we'll go Shamrock 1 Yankee Lima.
0: Rescue 115, have you organized your fuel already, or do you need us to make you home?
2: No, we should get fuel at the base, Rescue 115.
0: Okay, you can plan to vacate by Delta 2 then for hangar 3 or 4.
2: Yeah, at this stage we'll shut down, no need for a hot refuel, we'll shut down and then reassess what's going on.

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1: Summer Hoon Echo Lima, thanks for that. 10 miles approach down number 1, contact tower 118.7.
0: 118.7, thanks for the day, Summer Hoon Echo Lima. Shannon Tower, good morning, this is Shama Kuhn, Yankee Lima, fully established ILS 249.4 miles.
2: Number 1, just finished control on the runway, report 4 DME, surface wind is 2403.
0: Your approach to 2040, Shama Kuhn, Yankee Lima.

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0: Student, Ghost 2, contact 2 on ground for Student 2, how are you?
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3: 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Shelley, Michelle, thank you. Have a good day.
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0: 307 up, runway 246.
5: 246 left, from Quinnipiac.
6: Good morning, Delta 242, flight level 270.
2: Delta 242, Shannon, good day, identified.

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2: Megadeck LM 120, maintain level 39 and 0.
3: KLM 120, Shannon, good morning, identify clear to both of them.
2: Both of them, KLM 120.
0: 2115 Tower Surface with 240306, not the wind, 240.
4: Wind 240, land, clear the wind, 1-5.
0: AFM, take A5, taxi, let's go to 229.
5: American 70, flight level 390, good morning.
3: American 70, Shannon, good morning, identify. American 70, Shannon, clear to New 2.
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1: November 652 Mike Papa, Shannon, good morning. You're identified and cleared to pick up.
0: Okay, clear direct pickle. November 652 Mike Papa.

Nielsen Papa here, Nielsen Bay, Shining Curious Hughes, your destination, Echo Golf Sierra Sierra, via flight plan route, flight level 350, squawk 7726. Departure instructions, offer runway 24, direct runway, extend the center line, climb altitude 5,000 feet.

Executive One, good morning, squawk 2653.

0: Echo One Shannon. Shannon QNH is 1008 hectopascals. And just confirm it's temporary stop at Shannon and on route to Waterburn.
1: Passenger pick up
0: to
1: the left,
0: heading
1: on to Waterburn.
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1: 71-91.
0: So we got the clearance from Oceanic flight plan route EWR via Sunod. Thereafter random routings as per our flight plan 020 West, 030 West, right up to Meldi. And they have asked to enter Sunod at flight route 320.
1: 71-91 Channel Roger, that's copy. Maintain 340, we will give you level change approaching Sunod.
2: Tango Heavy, flight level 3900.
1: Air France 137 Tango Shannon, good morning, identified.

0: 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Echo Papa Mike Oscar, via flight plan route, flight level 370, squawk 4632.
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1: Okay, let's copy special 400 zone and Tower 18.7, Executive 1, thanks. Sun Tower, morning, it's Executive 1.
2: Tower, morning,
1: Sun 8, 0008. Well, there's range, we're not up 2,000 feet, just we're up on the boundary of bound materials at the special 400 zone.
2: Broken at 1,100 and broken again at 2,200.

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1: Good morning, identified. Ryanair 89X Alpha Shannon, good day, identified, cleared to MAPAC and climb to flight level 240.

0: 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Behind the helicopter taxi via Delta 1, Delta 2, holds 424.
1: 5HN, good morning, identified.
2: Shannon, American 720, level 380.
1: American 720, Shannon, good day, identified.

3 Romeo, fully ready to dispatch her. 2-4.

0: morning, we are 270 from Zulu, passing flight level 130, on flight level 190, inbound, beep that.
1: Airport Trail 27 Uniform, Zulu Sheldon, good day to you. Radar contact, continue climb to flight level 290, unrestricted, cleared to Bamba.
0: Continue climb 290, to Bamba, we are 270 from Zulu.

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1: 47 right here, 43 Romeo. Shannon, hello, Reiner, 423 Romeo, Shannon, 5,000, passing 2,000.
2: Reiner, 423 Romeo, Shannon, good morning, radar contact, climb 2, flight level 270.
1: Climb flight level 270, Reiner, 423 Romeo.

0: Air Portugal 27 Uniform Zulu, contact Shannon 134.630. Good day.
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0: Yeah, 27 Uniform Zulu. Good day. Uncleared, NJAX. Ryanair 423 Romeo, Shannon cleared, NJAX.
2: Right, NJAX, Ryanair 423 Romeo.

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0: 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I'm not sure. Ranger 1676, Roger, standby, come back in just a second. Ranger 60, Romeo Foxtrot, runway 24, wind 230 degrees, 7 knots, secure takeoff.
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1: Once more, 10 minus 0, Romeo, question. Channel O, Rainer 60, Romeo, Foxtrot 1800, climbing 5000, runway track.
2: Rainer 60, Romeo, Foxtrot, Channel, good day to you. Radar contact, climb 2, flight level 150.
1: Climb flight level 150, Rainer 60, Romeo, Foxtrot.

Miami's 24. You have to be departed. 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Squawk for departure 2652.

0: That tower is making 1-1-1-8-7. Yeah, we've already over King News, I believe.
1: Second 1 minus 74, wait, manager departure instruction. After departure, route to Waterville, so I'm going to go 2,000 feet.
0: Okay, I'm sorry, sir, next 1 for 2,000 feet, especially as far as the one is like anyway.
1: Nice weather, 5,000 meters visibility in light rain, 2,600 stroke, and 1,400 stroke, and 1,400.
0: That's all got then, please, thank you.
1: Four,
0: Take off 2-4, exactly.

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1: We are leaving the area, going off in climbing 4,000 feet for POV. A request an IFR approach to four refuels.
0: Rescue 117, that's all copy, thank you. The Shannon QNH is 1007 hexapascal. You can next report approaching the control zone.
1: 1007, next report approaching control zone, Rescue 117.
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0: Rider 2976, Shannon, good day to you. Radar contact, climb 2, flight level 270, clear to Banda.
2: Flight level 270, direct flash fire, right?

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0: KLM 1126, Shannon Gaddafi, radar contact. Climb 2, flight level 230 to Bamba. Shannon, good morning. Shannon Q 81007 hectopascals, and yeah, they're closed for the moment.
1: Hey, this is one. And once again, prefer it out, so we're looking for climb. Probably goes to about 3,500 feet on route to Waterville. And what we'll do is we'll give you a call on final in Waterville. Close.
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1: 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And Shannon from rescue 117, good morning.
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2: Continue taxi to line up way, runway 24, and I'll be tracking to the center line, sometime 5,000 feet, right there, 1676.

Runway 24, clear takeoff and clear takeoff runway 24, 1676.

0: 4676, contact Shannon Director, 121 decimal 4, out of bed.
1: 1214, right there, 1676, correct. Confirm, was 1214, right there, 1676. Thank you. Hello, Ryanair 1676, passing 2300, climbing 5000 feet, runway track.
2: Ryanair 1676, channel approach, and departure, climb flight level 150, turn left, direct to Rotev.
1: Climb 150, left, direct to Rotev, Ryanair 1676.

0: 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Channel control, 1247, Ryanair, 1676, bye-bye.
1: Bye-bye.
0: Channel control, good morning, Ryanair, 1676, climbing flight level 150, direct to Rota.
2: Ryanair, 1676, channel identified, climb to flight level 2900.
0: Climb flight level 2900, Ryanair, 1676.

0: 117, if you wish, you can route direct to Roswell, intercept localizer at Roswell.
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0: 117A, affirm descend altitude 3000 feet, Channing QH1007 hectopascal. I have the clearance to approach you shortly.
1: Descending 3000, 1007 on the QNH, crew is standing by for the clearance, rescue 117.

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1: Descend to flight level 170.

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0: 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Good morning.
1: 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Thank you, bud.
2: 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Bye bye.
1: Four.
3: 77 tower, good morning. Runway 24, surfacing check 2303. Flight off, secure ground.
1: Good morning. Land, runway 24, rescue 117.
3: Rescue 117, you're going back to the tower here with the outward 105 in the moment.
1: Indeed, we liaise with them, their message agrees. We're going to refuel and probably have a little break before heading back to 100, rescue 117.
3: Plan to vacate
1: on Delta 2,

0: Canada 918 heavy, flight level 309, descending 210.
1: Air Canada 918 heavy, Shanghai, identified descending flight level 170.
0: Descend to 170, Air Canada 918.
1: In the next few minutes, there will be Air Canada 916, similar call center and frequency.
2: Hello,

0: Cleveland.
1: Exec, how do you want to send information?
0: Yeah, send the exec. Just on final now into war, but I can still send
1: Roger, flight 9 0 600. Thank you, bye-bye.
0: Okay, very well, thanks so much. Bye.

0: Victor, this is Pasco 7-2, climbing flight level 160, under the panic.
1: Ryanair 4X are risky, Shankill identified, turn right heading 260, climb unrestricted to flight 12-200.
0: Unrestricted climb flight level 200 on the heading of 260, Ryanair 4X are risky.
1: Ryanair 4X are risky, confirm passing level.
0: Passing now flight level 80, Ryanair 4X are risky.

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1: Air Canada 916, Shankilo identified, on present heading, descent to flight level 170.
0: Present heading, flight level 170, Canada 917.
1: Flyer 4X-ray Whiskey, climb to flight level 280.
0: Flight level 280,

Custer. Frisco 2. So we start off with the taxi rates, Delta 102, Hotel 102, Echo 3 Southeast, Bravo and Charlie, hold short 124 on Delta 2.

Shamrock 3 Alpha, morning, 732 Heathrow via the Abigail 3 Bravo departure, 5,000 feet, squawk 14 straight.

0: 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Bye bye.
1: Follow navigation to Oscar 135. Can you say again for the frequency for Canada 916?
0: Canada 916, frequency 135, decimal 655. Bye bye.
1: 135655, Canada 916. Bye bye.
0: Ryanair 4 of this key, correction, Ryanair 4X of this key, resume navigation to Lausanne, contact Shannon 134, decimal 260, bye bye.
1: 134, 260, Ryanair 4, 2, 3, 4.

0: Liner 61 Fox at Papash, low identified, cleared to Bamba, climb to flight 0270.
1: Direct to Bamba, climb to 0270,
0: Liner 61 Fox at Papa, confirm passing over.

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1: Shannon 134.

0: very good morning, 24 uniform Delta on heading 288, descending to flight level 250.
1: No identified.
2: Shannon, good morning, Shamrock Niner 88, descending flight level 210, direct at Lapa.
1: Shamrock Niner 88, Shanghai, no identified, descending to flight 0170.
2: Descend flight level 170, Shamrock Niner 88.

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2: Channel, good morning, Ryanair 79 Gold Foxtrot, checking in out of 308, that is 200 inbound Bullet.
0: Ryanair 79 Gold Foxtrot, check, low identified.
3: Shamrock, good morning, Shamrock 9, Tango, descending through 310 for level 230, direct on level.
0: Shamrock 9, Rima Tango, check, low identified, descend to flight for 190.
3: Shamrock number 190, Shamrock 9, Tango.
4: Departure instructions. After departure, runway 24, direct the runway, extend the central line, climb up to 5,000 feet.

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2: Mark 9, Arena Tango, descend to flight level 170.
3: Descend flight level 170, 9.

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1: Charlie Foxtrot, Juliet Romeo Sierra, Shannon, good day to you. Identified, descent to flight level 80.
0: Descent flight level 80 for...

0: backup, descend flight level 190, speed on changeover 300 knots or greater.
1: Stop descent flight level 190 and 300 knots or greater, and conversion channel 446.
2: Morning, Shannon Shock, 136, heavy descending flight level 280 knots. Descending flight level 280 knots.
0: Shamrock Cloud 106, Shanky Law identified, maintain 280 knots on changeover.
3: Shock, good morning, Shamrock 1 Alpha with you, flight level 320 for 230, you designed 280 knots.
0: Shamrock 1 Alpha, Whiskey Shanky Law identified, descend to flight level 210, speed on changeover 280 knots away.
3: Descend flight level 210, we'll go Shamrock 1.

0: starting climb unrestricted to flight hold 300. On heading 195, climb to flight hold 300. Keyport, descend to flight hold 170.
1: That's a keyport, descend flight 170, channel 146.

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3: Shamrock, send Papa Mike, Shankill identified, climb unrestricted identified, or 240, continue present heading.
0: Present heading, climb flight level 240, Shamrock, send Papa Mike. 7 off, clear takeoff.
2: Clear takeoff, runway 24, Shamrock, 38 Alpha.
3: 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Shamrock 106 on Dublin's request, speed 250.
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4: 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Trust Juliet Romeo here, approaching low to you, identified on handover. Your position is 38 miles north of the airfield, you are number 1, expect ILS. Approach runway 24 with a right turn.
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4: Juliet Romeo here, route direct to Jarag, you can step the localizer at Jarag.
1: Air route direct to Derek, intercept the localizer at Derek for Romeo Sierra.
4: Ready, Romeo Sierra, from approximately 50 track mark, touchdown. It is Oscar's current local Shannon Q and H1007, expect.
1: Hey, we got Oscar 1007, that's correct, to Pascal.
4: Charlie Romeo Sierra continues then to maintain altitude 3,000 feet, set at local Shannon Q and H1007, Pascal.
1: Hey, 3,000 feet for 2 Romeo Sierra.
4: Hey, from ice confirm operating on Hex Pascal.
1: That's the affirmative, 1007 hectopascals for Romeo Sierra.
4: Romeo Sierra, thank you. Maintain 3,000 feet on reaching. Further ascent will be under glide slope. Expect clearance with approach as you get closer to Derek. I'll call you back.
1: Okay, Romeo Sierra, maintain 3,000.

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1: Shamrock, Victoria Delta, good morning. Shannon, good morning. Shamrock 38 Alpha passing 2,700, climbing 5,000, Abigail 3 Bravo.
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2: Shamrock 38 Alpha, Shankilo identified, cleared to NGEX, climb to flight level 230.
1: Direct NGEX, climb flight level 230, Shamrock 38 Alpha.
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0: Chenix 23 Charlie Delta climbing flight level 150, heading 260 degrees.
2: Chenix 23 Charlie Delta, Shankilo identified, clear to enter Shan control to airspace on a heading climbing to flight level 300.
0: Flight level 300, Chenix 23 Charlie Delta.
5: And good morning, Shamrock 9, Whiskey Mike, descending flight level 230, Aleppo, speed 250 knots.
2: Shamrock 9, Whiskey Mike, Shankilo identified, to descend to flight level 170, maintain assigned speed on Dublin's request.
5: Descent flight level 170 and same speed, Shamrock and Whiskey Mike.
2: Shamrock 1 X-ray Golf, descent to flight level 170.
5: Descent flight level 170, Shamrock 1 X-ray Golf.
2: Shamrock 38 Alpha, climb to flight level 270.
5: Climb flight level 270, Shamrock 38 Alpha.

0: Thanks, Clover. Good morning, Brian. I'll be taking Gold Papa 10 Charlie 250.
1: No identified, disidentified 12240.
0: Thanks, Clover 240, Brian. I'll be taking Gold Papa.
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0: Genex 23 Charlie Delta, resume navigation to Lasna.
1: What navigation Lasna, Genex 23 Charlie Delta.
0: Theta Golf Alpha descend to flight level 220. 7 Papa Mike, resume navigation to MAPAC.
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2: 2-4, we'll call you established for Juliet Romeo.

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1: 18-7, Virgie, the runway Sierra, thanks for the help. Shannon Tower, Charlie Fox, Juliet Romeo Sierra is with you on the ILS runway 24.
2: Shannon Tower, good morning. Continue the approach, number one.

0: Romeo here. We were trying to get a hold of JetX. Haven't been able to find a parking stand. Do you have any idea where we're going to be going after landing?
1: Well, 2-2. I see the DeMarsh in the vehicle is already there waiting for you, but I don't have any contact details for JetX.
0: Fantastic. 2-2, we think.
2: Approach, very good morning, Ryanair 68 Golf Alpha descending 80.
1: 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From late news is 24, information is Papa QNH 1007.
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0: Charlie Fox, Juliet Romeo Sierra, runway 24, windshield 200 degrees, 7 knots, clear to land.
1: Romeo Sierra, clear to land, runway 24.

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0: good morning. 118.7, good morning to you, thank you. Shannon Tower, very good morning, Grey and 6 Echo Alpha, full established Charlie 24.
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0: morning, Ryanair 5 Zulu Victor. So we're descending about 25, right ahead in 290.
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2: 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Have a nod. Just land.
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0: 62 Hotel Tango, contact Cork 119 19, bye bye.
1: 19 decimal 9, goodbye, Ryanair 62 Hotel Tango.
0: Cork approach 119 decimal 9, ciao.
2: Also 119 9, 2 Zulu Lima, Quebec, Korea.

0: 5-0-3 can expect category 2 in contact there on ILPP's runway 26.
1: 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Cat 2, 26, 5-0-3.

0: Tango identified, climb to flight level 230, cleared to Bamba.
1: Check Bamba, climb flight level 230, Shamrock 1 hour.
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2: Shannon Vega, morning, Shamrock 9, Hotel Whiskey with you, descending flight with 210, inbound Aleppo.
0: Shamrock 9, Hotel Whiskey, Shangri-La identified, did you copy the previous transmission?
3: Ground, morning, sun number 3-2.

0: Hotel, good morning, Air Canada 800 into satellite level 320 for 210.
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0: Flight level 170, thank you, Air Canada.

0: 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Bye bye.
1: 134.630, Chef 1. Shannon, good morning, Ryanair 5722, passing 2000, climbing 5000, runway extend to center line.
0: Ryanair 5722, Shangri-La identified, climbing to flight level 270, resume navigation to Tolta.
1: Right, flight level 270, navigation to Tolta, Ryanair 5722.
2: Two and two, traffic two three, and you want to come back to Gabriel, is it? Delta two, that's 168, on the way, next report back on Gabriel.

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1: That's on the flight of 100, Hex 4, thanks for running 5 delivery.
0: Niner 9 San Zulu Hotel, Shanghai Law identified, climb to flypole 2, 90.
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0: Ventura.
1: Sunny, a very good morning, Gemstone 41 Delta. We're climbing flight number 130, routing Elbog.
2: Gemstone 41 Delta, Shams low, confirm squawk.
1: Gemstone 7755, Gemstone 41 Delta.
2: 41 Delta, Shannon, good morning, identified, continuous cruise.
1: Can you see Gemstone 41 Delta?

0: Frank Shamrock, 018 D7, flight level 230, direction of Lapo, speed 290, radar conversion.
1: Descend to flight level 170, maintain assigned speed.
0: Flight level 170, high speed Shamrock, 019.

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1: Descent to Vital 170, maintain assigned speed on changeover.
0: Assigned speed on changeover, flight level 170, Delta 292.

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1: 119.9, bye-bye, 8 Victor Papa.
0: 18, contact Dublin with speed 129.180, bye-bye.
2: 129.180, what speed?
1: 119.8.

0: Charlie, right here, 69 exit, Fox Foot, climb flight number 240, coming to runway.
1: Banner 69 X-ray Fox Ocean Flow identified, climb to flight level 280, confirm passing level.
0: Climb flight level 280, passing level 193, runway 69
1: X. Thank you. Delta 292, contact Dublin with speed 129.180, bye bye.
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0: You too, bye.

Romeo, confirm requesting a omnidirectional. Shannon to Manchester, flight plan route is flight level 270, squawk 5031.

that's your airwaves here, and because your company doesn't want to fly SIDS out of here. So that was mostly correct, just to score off at 6031. At 9 Fox Romeo, your departure instructions are now from 24 to track the runway, extend the central line, stop time at 5,000. Confirm you're aware of a slot of 0730.

0: very good morning, Ryanair 8 Delta Yankee, this is Papa 200, inbound Soviet.
1: Ryanair 8 Delta Yankee, Shanks Law identified, descend to flight call 100.
0: Step on 100, Ryanair 8 Delta Yankee. Shannon Delta 176.96, descending flight level 230-280, non-serwise of sign.
1: Flight descent to flight call 170, maintain assigned speed.
0: Maintain assigned speed down to flight level 170, Delta 176. Shannon, good day, with it 42240, descending 210, speed 290 or greater.
1: WestJet 42, Shannon Hill identified, descent to flight call 170, maintain assigned speed.
0: Descent to flight level 170, maintain assigned speed, WestJet 42.

0: Primera 405 uniform, Shankill identified, climb unrestricted to flight level 230.
1: I'm unrestricted, flight level 230, runway 405 uniform.
0: Jet 42, contact Dublin with speed 129.180, bye bye.
1: 129.180, with speed, runway 42, bye.
0: Delta 176, report speed to Dublin 129.180, jump.
1: 129.180, Delta 176, will go south.

0: go ahead, Charlie Fox, Julia Romeo, Sierra. Yeah, the only way that can happen, unfortunately, is if your company cancel the current plan and refile for an earlier time.
1: Uniform count 5270.
0: Bad Alpha, number 270, running 405 uniform.

0: Charlie Charlie, with 9 Yankee and Q with you, descending 200, Boone at 280 knots or more.
1: Boeing 9 Yankee and Q, Shank, you'll identify.
0: Yes, yes.
2: QM7, start to cruise information. Quebec is current, China King H1006. Hector Pascal. Charlie Fox, Julie Romeo Sierra, ground. New flight plan is true. You have been given a slot time of 0750, so the earliest airborne on that, if there is no improvement, would be 0745.

0: actually started at your discretion. I can send a ready on your behalf if you want to see if we can get an improvement. Are you happy with 4-5 as the early server?
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3: Romeo. Good morning, Ryanair 4-5 Romeo. Echo climbing flight level 90, passing flight level 66 on Elgux 1 Bravo.
1: Ryanair 4-5 Romeo Echo Shanks Low, clear to both from climb to flight level 270. Five Romeo Echo, confirm squawk.
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1: Ryanair 4-5 Romeo Echo Shannon identified. Niner Yankee Yankee report speed to Dublin 135.655. Bye bye.
2: 35655, thank you so much for calling Niner Yankee. Have a nice one.

0: Atlanta, good morning. Shamrock 12 Golf Heavy, descending flight level 210 to Oscar.
1: And continue descend to flight level 170.
0: Descend flight level 170, Shamrock 12 Golf.

you're doing 417 ground. IMC conditions at the moment are broken at 400 feet, so departure will be IFR. Rescue 117, Roger, you're cleared from Shannon to Waterford. What altitude are you requesting? We cleared at 4,000 feet and the scope 2632.

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17, taxi Delta 2, hold short from runway 24. 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

0: Hotel Studio Romeo Sierra, taxi Delta 1, Delta 2, hold short, runway 24. Break, break, Ryanair Niner, Fox Romeo, contact Shannon Control, 124, Delta 1, 7.
1: 47, Ryanair Niner, Fox Romeo. Shannon, Ryanair 9, Fox Romeo, good morning, passing 2,200 feet, climb 5,000 feet on the runway heading.
2: Ryanair 9, Fox Romeo, Shannon Control, good morning to you, radar contact, and continue climb to flight level 170.
1: Continue climb flight level 170, Ryanair 9, Fox Romeo.
2: Ryanair 9, Fox Romeo, cleared now to Bolton.
1: 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Do you know, we're right turn due, Ryanair 9, Fox Romeo?
2: Yeah, right turn is fine.

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0: 210 degrees, 08 knots. Runway 24, you've cleared takeoff. Track to runway extended central line. Climb to altitude 4,000 feet.
1: Go finally 24, track runway central line, clear 4,000 feet.
0: Fox Julia Romeo Sierra is cleared from Shannon to Lima India Romeo Alpha. Off runway 24, Abu 3 Bravo departure. Stop climb 5,000 feet, squawk 2245.

0: Ten over there, good morning, Grana, 8 Kilo Alpha, descending flight level 250 in South Expo.
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2: 270 Ryanair 9 Foxtrot Romeo.

0: Runway Kilo Alpha, continue descent to flight level 140.
1: Descent level 140, runway Kilo Alpha.
2: Rescue 117 Tower. Yeah, I'm not sure what the tops are, but if you want to go VFR in any case, just let me know.
1: No, we're happy with the IFR. We find 4,000 or above if we require, and to be a left turn in about 2 to 3 miles. Happy with that.
2: Yeah, that's okay. So once you're past 2,300 feet, you're cheered for the left turn to Waterford.
1: Speed was 2,300, left turn, direct 14, correct. Thank you.
2: Charlie Fox, Juliet Romeo, Sierra, Tower.
1: Go ahead for Romeo Sierra.
2: Yeah, I just want to give you an amendment to your departure instructions when you're ready.
1: For Juliet Romeo Sierra.
2: Juliet Romeo Sierra, departure instructions on runway 24 to disregard the state. Track runway extended center line, stop climb at 3,000 feet.
1: Disregard the state, off runway 24, hold runway center line, and stop climb at 3,000 feet. Juliet Romeo Sierra.
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1: 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Thank you very much. 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
0: Bye.
1: 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Rescue 117, 4000 feet, heading towards Waterford, scope 2632.
0: 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Clear direct Waterford.
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0: Shannon 9, Foxtrot Romeo request. We just saw on the NOTAMs there back in Manchester, the ILS is meant to be out, but the ATIS isn't saying anything. Could you just check with us what we should be expecting, please?
1: Might as well check it out.

0: 27 Uniform Charlie, contact Shannon approach now, 121.4. Bye bye.
1: 114, Ryan. Yes, Uniform Charlie, please.
0: That request message to high level now, just leaving my sector on 134.260. Thanks.
1: 134.260, and no better. Thank you, Ryan. 9 plus Romeo.
2: 0.
1: Climb flight level 190, Fox Relay, 2 Roma, sir.
2: AFM, continue present heading.
1: And present heading, Roma, sir.
3: Approach roll runner 27, Uniform Charlie, descending flight level 80, Sierra X, we have Quebec, QNH 1006, 77800.
2: Runner 27, Uniform Charlie, approach event flight number 1, fly left approach number 24, here is Romeo.
3: Okay, we got Romeo number 1 for the ILS 24, runner.

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1: Okay, left turn, direct to inject, Julia Romeo Sierra.
2: Ryanair 27, you're from Charlie, would you like direct Roswell?
3: Yeah, direct Roswell, please, Ryanair 27, you're from Charlie.
2: Ryanair 27, you're from Charlie, clear direct Roswell.

0: on from Ryanair 80 on request. Would it be kind to get the 80s, the latest weather from Knock, because we are not able to get the 80s at this point.
1: Binary Kilo Alpha, I was just about to transfer you. Call them now, 130.705, and radar service is terminated. Take care.
0: 130.705, Ryanair 80 Kilo Alpha. Thank you very much. Bye.

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1: Control 124.7, Charlie Romeo Sierra. And control, Charlie Foxtrot, Juliet Romeo Sierra, 140, climbing 190.
2: Charlie Foxtrot, Juliet Romeo Sierra, Shannon Control identified. Continue climbing to flight level 270.
1: Climb flight level 270, Charlie Romeo Sierra.

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1: 5,000 feet, QNH 1006, Ryanair, descend to from Charlie.
2: 270, point level 28605 for point level 150, information from him.
0: QNH 270, Channel Control, good morning to you, radar contact, and continue descent to flight level 80.
2: Continue descent to flight level 80, QNH 270.
0: Charlie Fox, Juliet Romeo, Sierra, contact Shannon now, 134.630, bye-bye.
1: 134.630 for Charlie Romeo, Sierra.

0: 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That's collection information 127.5.
1: 127.5, rescue 117. Thank you. Bye.
0: Bye.
1: Rescue 117,
2: Shannon, information, good morning, QNH 1006, Sector Pascal, snow on traffic in the FR2 effect. You can next report to being Carrickley Shore or about 20 miles from Waterford, whichever is easier. Are you IFR at the moment?
1: Yes, sir, I'm IFR at the moment, and just flying for going to remain 4,000 feet, climb, closing in Waterford, 4,100 for an ILS, runway 21, we're going to request that, so we can call you 20 miles approaching Waterford, rescue 117.
2: That's copied, I'll let Waterford know you'll be looking for the ILS 21. That's all good, and if you need to switch to VFR at any point, just let me know.
1: That's all copied, we'll let you know. You can let know Waterford that the IFR is via Gamzo Rescue
2: 1. ILS 21, copy.
1: Via Gamzo Rescue 1.
3: Runner 27, uniform Charlie, with a request.
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0: AFM, scattered 200, broken as well.

0: 27 Uniform Charlie, descend to 3,000 feet. Clear line up, approach runway 24, report reception.
1: Descend to 3,000 feet, QNH 1006, and report reception, ILS 24, runner 27 Uniform Charlie.

0: good morning, I'm 1-1 Bravo, passing 3,500 feet, still climbing 91, the Vapal 1TR.
1: Rhino 1-2, Swim Bravo, Ocean Control, good morning, radar contact, climb unrestricted, flight level 290, direct Bamba.
0: Six Bamba, climbing unrestricted, just 290, Rhino 1-6, Swim Bravo.
1: Affirm.

0: 27 Uniform Charlie, fully satisfied, that's 24 at 9 miles.
1: 27 Uniform Charlie, just to check, contact tower, 118 decimal 7, come on.
0: 187, runner, 27 Uniform Charlie, wait. Tower low, runner, 27 Uniform Charlie, fully established, right, that's 24, 8 miles.
1: 290 degrees, 12 knots, runway 24, clear to land.
0: Clear to land, runway 24, 27 Uniform Charlie.
1: Yes, I'm in. The runway condition report is 555.
0: 5, up and running, 27 Uniform Charlie.

0: Roger, Nacho, the outside, Shannon Control, 23 radar contact. Climb unrestricted, flight level 250, direct to Folsom.
1: Unrestricted, flight level 250, direct to Folsom, Roger, Nacho.
2: Center, good morning, United. 311 is with you out of 143 for flight level 240, direct Reznor.
0: United 311, Channel Control, good morning to you, radar contact. Continue climb to flight level 260.
2: Continue climb flight level 260, United 311.
3: Chapman, good morning, Ron 81 Echo November, Elgar 1 Bravo, passing flight level 635, flight level 9, sir.
0: Ryan 81 Echo November, Shannon Control, good morning, confirm squawk.
3: Weather on in 6217, Ryan 81 Echo November.
0: Ryan 81 Echo November, Shannon, thanks, radar contact, continue to use line to flight level 170.
3: Confirm now, flight level 170, confirm unrestricted.
0: Unrestricted, affirm.

0: 27 Uniform Charlie, vacate left onto Alpha, you're parking at stand 27.
1: Vacate left Alpha, stand 27, right over.

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1: United 311, Shannon, go ahead.
0: Yeah, just got our clearance, and they're trying to put us up at 360. We're unable to accept that because that's going to put us right in the ozone layer, and we don't have scrubbers.
1: United 311, that is copied. What's the highest level you can take?
0: 350.
1: United 311, that is copied. Plan to flight level 300.
0: And we'll climb to flight level 300, United 311.
1: Ryanair 81 Echo November, climb to flight level 290, clear to Botham.
2: Affirm, flight level 290, direct to Botham, Ryanair 81 Echo November.
1: Ryanair 161 Bravo, contact Shannon Control on 134.630.
2: What's the problem with Ryanair? What's the problem?
1: Ryanair 161 Bravo, just to confirm, 134.630.
2: Yeah, what's the problem with Ryanair?
0: United 311, would you like us to resend our request for the Oceania clearance?
1: United 311, standby. 311, report this to a high level on Shannon, correction, Shannon Control on 134.260.
0: Okay, on a secondary frequency, 134.260 for United 311.
1: United 311, negative, just contact Shannon Control on 134.260.
0: Okay, 34260 for United 311. Thank you for your help.
1: They're aware. Thank you. Bye. United 270, contact Shannon Approach on 121.4.
3: 121.4, Shannon Approach. Good day, United 270.
1: Goodbye.
4: Rescue 117, we are about 22 miles to Waterford.
5: Rescue 117, thank you. Contact Waterford Tower 129.850.
4: Waterford Tower 129.850, thank you very much. Bye, Rescue 117.
5: United 270, approach identified number 1, fly left approach number 24.
3: Okay, number 1 for ILS, runway 24, Adis Romeo.

0: 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Q12 for Sigma, thank you, Alpha, hold short of runway 24 and contact tower 118. Identify descent to flight number 140, clear to ELOC.
1: 140 to ELOC, right now, 31 Gulf Quebec.

0: holding short, no one else.
1: Whiskey 1-2, tower enter on AQ 4, report ready to wait, AQ, have 5 minutes.
0: Proceed onto runway 24 and report rate to vacate 5 minutes. Rescue 12.
2: United 270 approach to UK with radar vectors this morning.
3: That works for us, United 270. We'll take vectors.
2: United 270, roger, fly heading 105.
3: Heading 105, United 270.
2: United 270, descend to 4,000 feet, Channel QNH 1007 hectopascals.
3: Okay, descend to 4,000 feet, 1007 hectopascals, United 270.

0: 6 Papa, Shang Control, identify clamp unrestricted to clear level 230, clear to rotor.
1: Unrestricted, clear to rotor.

0: Ryanair 31, Golf Quebec, descend to flight level 80.
1: Descend flight level 80, Ryanair 31, Golf Quebec.
0: 5-6, Papa, climb to flight level 310.
2: Climb to flight level 310, final level on regress 350, Ryanair 156, Papa.
0: That's copy, thank you.
3: We'll pick up Sierra, thanks, United 270.
0: Golf November, Shannon Control identified, descend to flight level 140.
4: Descend to flight level 140, and 78 Golf November.
3: And we are current information, Sierra.

0: Alpha, good morning, WestJet 46 out of flight level 304, descending 210.
1: Descent September 170 on transition, indicated SV 280 knots or greater.
0: Get down to flight level 170 and we'll transition at 280 knots or greater, WestJet 46.
1: Ryanair 31 Golf Quebec, contact Shannon, approach on 11 decimal 4.
2: 214 Ryanair 31 Golf Quebec, bye.
1: Bye.
2: Shannon, hello, Ryanair 31 Golf Quebec, descending flight level 80, take your log.
3: Ryanair 31 Golf Quebec, good morning, identified number 2, expect ILS approach, runway 24, information Sierra current.
2: Sierra, copy, thank you.
1: Vacate on the that was vacated on ground 121.8.
4: Delta 2, report vacated on ground 121.8, 212.
3: Active bump gas.
2: 4,000 feet, 1007, Ryanair 31 Golf Quebec.
1: Delta 1, that's with Prop 9 Charlie, Bravo. Hotel 2, Hotel 1, Echo 3, Southeast Park, report back on.
3: Ryanair 31 Golf Quebec, no speed restriction.
2: No speed restriction, Ryanair 31 Golf Quebec.

0: I'm in Ryanair 31 Golf Quebec request.
1: That's your message.
0: Yeah, we have a disruptive passenger on board. He's been fighting and he's just basically urinated in the cabin. We're going to need the police on arrival, please.
1: Yeah, we'll organise that. Thank you.

0: 270, turn right heading 160.
1: Right turn 160, United 270.
0: United 270, continuing to right turn heading 210, cleared ILS approach, runway 24, report established.
1: Okay, continue heading 210, report established, cleared ILS 24 approach, United 270.
0: Yes, sir. Rhino 31 Golf Quebec approach.
2: Go ahead, 31 Golf Quebec.
0: Yes, security are already waiting at the SRU. To just would like to know the seat number, if you can give us.
2: Yeah, the seat number is 10 Echo, and it was two males travelling together, but one of them is the worst, but they're both very drunk.
0: Okay, 10 Echo, and there's two involved. Thank you.
2: Yeah, they're about 35 years old or something.
0: Roger.

0: 270, establish on local, Roger.
1: United 270, Roger. 10 miles from touchdown, contact tower 118.7, goodbye.
0: Okay, switch to tower 118.7, goodbye, United 270. And good morning, Shannon Tower, United 270 is at Roswell, inbound ILS 24.
2: 270, Shannon Tower, good morning, continue approach runway 24, report 6 miles from touchdown.
0: Continue approach and we'll report 6 miles, United 270.
2: Right, 7-8, Gulf November, contact Shannon, approach on 11.4.
3: 11.4, right in there. 7-8, Gulf November, intel. Good morning, right in there. 7-8, Gulf November, descending to flight level 80, passing 129, early information, Sierra on board.
1: Right in there, 7-8, Gulf November, identified number 3, expect ILS approach, runway 24, information, Sierra is current.
3: Respect ILS 24, number 3, runner 7-8, call November.
1: Runner 7-8, call November, approach, it will be vectors for approach, fly heading 350.
3: That's copied, heading 350, runner 7-8, call November.
1: Runner 31, Gulf Quebec, direct to Roswell is available, if you would like.
4: We'll stick with Derek for now, runner 31, Gulf Quebec.
1: Runner 31, Gulf Quebec, roger, continue descent to altitude 3,000 feet.
4: 3,000 feet, runner 31, Gulf Quebec.

0: Scanner, good morning to you, runner 954 Yankee, Shannon, flight level 200.
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2: Runner 7 Echo, November, descent to altitude 4,000 feet, Shannon QNH 1007, hexapascals.
3: Descending 4,000 feet, QNH 1007, hexapascals, right on there. 7 Echo, November.

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1: Clear dial-S approach, runway 24, we'll call right now, 21 Golf Quebec.
0: Ryanair 7-8 Golf November, turn left heading 345.
2: Left heading 345, Ryanair 7-8 Golf November.
0: Ryanair 7-8 Golf November, approximately 37, 37 flight miles to go.

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1: Descending 3,000 feet, Ryanair, 78 Golf November.
2: Sun 884, Yankee Ground, good morning, Santa.
3: Ryanair 31 Golf Quebec.
0: Ryanair 31 Golf Quebec, roger, continue.
2: United 270, make it runway via taxiway Alpha, taxi for San 34 and monitor ground 121 decimal 8.
4: Alright, taxi via Alpha to San 34 and over to ground, monitor ground 121 decimal 8, United 270.
5: Niner 0 to Raycode, we have information, Sierra.
0: Runner 5 Mike Kilo, good morning, identified number 3, expect ILS approach runway 24. Information, Sierra's current.
5: That's got to be number 3, see approach, Ryanair 5, Mike Kilo.
0: Ryanair 5, Mike Kilo, descend flight level 80.
5: Descend flight level 80, Ryanair 5, Mike Kilo.
0: Ryanair 31, Gulf Quebec, contact tower 118.7.
3: 118.7, Ryanair 31, Gulf Quebec, bye.
0: Right.
2: 212, ground, copy, nothing to report, temperature 10 degrees, wind 277 degrees, 3 knots.
0: Ryanair 5, Mike Kilo, clear direct, Derek.
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3: Golf Quebec, we're established at 7.5 miles.
2: Ryanair 31, Golf Quebec, Sharon Short, good morning, wind is 270 degrees, 13 knots, runway 24, Capland.
3: Clear to land, Ryanair 31, Golf Quebec.
5: Are we actually requesting descent, please?
2: Ryanair 6, November, Yankee, descent to flight level 120.
5: Flight level 120, Ryanair 6, November.
2: Leap to sea, tower departure, climb altitude 5,000 feet, and squawk 1, Q 50.

34 Yankee Delta correct. Just an 834 Yankee Sierra disapproved, I'm in this Q4 information. Sierra, QNH 1007, Cabascas.

0: one Golf Quebec, just confirm reach here to land.
1: Runway 24, catch land.
0: This land, right, 21 Golf Quebec.
1: Wind check 270 degrees, 2 knots.

0: Golf November, turn left heading 310.
1: Left heading 310, runway 78 Golf November.
2: Janet, Delta 44 is out of 31.5, descending flight level 210.
3: Five descent to flight level 170.
2: I continue descent to flight level 170 for Delta 44.
3: Ryanair 9813, contact Connaught Tower on 130.705, rate of service terminate.
1: And it's a 7-0 ILS to forward report to standard Ryanair 78, call November.
4: This is the Ryanair 31 over.

0: 31, go to Quebec Rome, taxi line, vector 8, Alpha, descend, please.
1: Alpha, descend,
0: please,
1: telephone, 31, go to Quebec.
0: And at 31, go to Quebec, descend, please.

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1: 7 Echo November, roger, 9 miles from touchdown, contact tower, 118.7.
0: 118.7, tower, IMS, 7 Echo November, ciao.
1: Ciao.
0: Oh, hello, Ryanair, 7 Echo November, IRS 24, establish.
2: November, Shannon, Java, good morning, continue approach from the 24 report, 5 miles from touchdown.
0: Perfect, perfect. From touchdown, Ryanair, 7 Echo November.
1: Kilo, cleared IRS approach from the 24 report established.
3: Cleared IRS 24 report established, Ryanair 5 Mike Kilo.

0: 6 November Yankee descent, flight level 65, Shannon transition level.
1: We need to level 65, transition level 1. November Yankee.

0: 78 Golf November, wind is 260 degrees, 12 knots, runway 24, clear for landing.
1: Runway 24, clear for landing, Ryanair. 78 November.
0: Altitude 884 Yankee, taxi via Hotel 1, center 2, fall short, runway 24.

0: 5 Mike Kilo, contact tower 118 decimal 7, goodbye.
1: 1187 Rainier 5 Mike Kilo, goodbye. Tower low Rainier 5 Mike Kilo, or 10 miles, 24.
2: No, Channel Delta, good morning, continue approach runway 24, about 6 miles from Sasha.
3: Continue, I'll call you 6 miles, Rainier 5 Mike Kilo.

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1: Back it in via Alpha and then 1218 via Ryanair 78 Golf November.
0: Kilo wind speed 360 degrees 11 knots, runway 24 clear to land.
2: Clear to land 24, runway 5 my kilo.
0: Artisan 884, Yankee Hall short runway 24, report ready on tower 118.
3: Number Yankee, contact carry tower on 123.325, radar service terminates.
1: Carry tower 123.325, radar service terminates, runway 6 number Yankee, bye.
3: Goodbye.
4: Of runway 24 at Delta 2 and ready for departure.
0: Ultrasound 884 Yankee, Shannon Java, good morning. Hold short of runway 24, 1 11.
4: Hold short of runway 24, Ultrasound 884 Yankee.

0: Canada 801 Heavy, submit you through 120 for 160.
1: Air Canada 801 Heavy, Shannon Control, identify Continue, present heading climb 1 restricted to flight level 240.
0: Present heading up to 240 unrestricted, Air Canada 801.
2: Hello, my name is Runner
1: 54 Lima Charlie, Shannon Control, identify climb unrestricted to flight level 230, clear to Tolta.
2: I'm unrestricted, flight level 230, and clear to Tolta, runner 54 Lima Charlie.

0: Mutual is descending 410, close to taxi.
1: Intensified descent to flight level 170.
0: Level 170, Portugal, 1-3-0.
2: 8-4, Yankee contact channel control, 1-2-4, descent 7, good day.
3: 1-2-4-7, bye bye. On descent 884, Yankee. Shannon, Austin 884 Yankee, very good morning, passing 3,700, climbing 5,000 on the Tele 3, Bravo.
1: Austin 884 Yankee, Shannon Control identified, climb unrestricted to flight level 210, clear to rotor.
3: Climb unrestricted, flight level 210, direct rocket. Austin 884 Yankee.

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885 Romeo, you cleared to destination Limaiko, Romeo, Sarawak, flight plan route, flight number 370, and squawk 5246. And 885 Romeo, read the correct, and departure instructions from runway 24, after departure, track runway extended center line, and stop climb at altitude 5000 feet. Runway 885 Romeo, you have a slot time 2925.

0: Portugal 13 Juliet, contact Shannon Control on 135 decimal 655.
1: 135 655, Portugal 13 Juliet, thank you.
0: Now Portugal 13 Juliet, that's Dublin 135 655. Richardson 884 Yankee, climb to flight level 230.
2: Climb flight level 230, RC from 884 Yankee.

0: Houston, 884 Yankee Center, flight level 270.
1: Climb flight level 270, Houston, 884 Yankee.
0: Control on 134, decimal 260.
1: Control 260, bye-bye, Houston, 884 Yankee.

0: 21 Echo Victor, Shannon Control, identify climb unrestricted to flight level 290, clear to band by and confirm passing level.
1: 290, clear direct to bumper and air 21 Echo Victor.

0: over 120 for 160 on a 281 heading.
1: American 209, Shannon Control identified, continue present heading, flight to flight number 280.
0: Climb to 280 and present heading, American 209.

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And at 8-5 Romeo, watch me, will be sending a weather message.

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1: Climb to flight level 300, American 209.
2: Chant Control, good morning, United 228, at a 310 for 210.
0: Right, so in order to direct in traffic, 787 is going to be passing off your right-hand side, but 78 miles, climbing through your level.
2: Roger that, United 228.
0: Runner 21 Echo Victor, clear to Ecosa.
3: Correct, Ecosa, Runner 21 Echo Victor.
4: Hello, Shannon, United 22, checking in with you, climbing out of 130 for 160, direct Xerox.
0: 22, Shannon Control, good morning, radar contact, climb to flight level 280, unrestricted, and you're clear to Arnhem.
4: 280, unrestricted, and direct Arnhem, United 22, thank you.
0: United 228, descend flight level 170.
2: Continue down to flight level 170, United 228.

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1: 134.630, Niner 2-1 Echo Victor, bye.
2: Sangmore, Shamar Code 24, standby level 230, cruise for Lambert.
0: Morning, identified, de-sensitized, level 170.
2: Standby level 170, Shamar Code 24.
0: United 2 Trit, maintain 290 knots, indicate or greater.
2: 290 or greater for United 228. We're holding 300 right now.
0: Thank you. Channel 124, 290 zero knots, indicate or less for the sequence.
2: 290 zero knots.
3: Just verify American 209 still on heading 281.
0: American 209, from 757 opposite direction, going to pass 8 miles north of you in about 90 seconds. 11 more direct after that.
3: No worries, and we're out of 222 climate 3, flight level 300.
0: Thank you.

0: San Analoa, Canada 917 Heavy 100, climbing 160.
1: Canada 917 Shannon Control, good to identify. Keeping present heading, you are directing traffic, climb flight level 240.
0: Maintain the present heading and climb flight level 240, 917.
1: Command 228 descend to flight level 150.
2: Continue down to flight level 150, command 228.
1: Air clear to Pickle.
3: Clear direct Pickle, American 209.
1: Shamrock 24 descend to flight level 150.
2: Soundbite 150, Shamrock 24.
4: Sending warning to Mike 138, sending flight level 230, passing flight level 304. We have.
1: Shamrock 138, Shannon, good morning, identify descent flight level 170.
4: Flight level 170, Shamrock
1: 138. Tracking 759 Kilo, Shannon Control, good morning, climb flight level 210. Report your passing altitude and your squawk. Fraction 759 Kilo, thank you, radar contact. United 22, contact Scottish 129er decimal 1, good day.
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0: 124, which is the extension to Dublin, 129.180, bye-bye. Flight level 280.
1: Flight 280, Canada, 917.

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1: Contact descent flight level 100, expect Nihilus approach runway 16, number 2.
0: Descent flight level 100, ILS 16, Ryanair 2975.
1: Fraction 759 kilo, climb flight level 330.
2: Climb flight level 330, fraction 759 kilo.

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0: 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Back to you shortly.
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0: 2 Delta 1 Delta 2 Foxtrot Alpha 2 4. Kevin 1123, contact Cork Approach, 419er, that's a 9er, bye bye.
1: 419er, that's a 9er, bye bye.
0: Ryanair 22 Kilo Delta Ground, clear to Palmerton, Mallorca, via flight plan route to flight 7370 and squawk 0506.

0: morning, 9-0, departure from Knock.
1: 966 Lima, Shannon Kill, good morning, climb flight level 150 from your squawk.
0: Climb flight level 150, squawk 6371, Ryanair 66 to Lima.
1: Ryanair 66 to Lima, radar contact, you're clear to Becker.
0: Back to Becker, Ryanair 66 to Lima.

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1: Runner 885 Romeo, Shannon Tower, hold short, runner 24, you still have a slot time 2 9 9 1 1 to early departure, time 2 and a half minutes.
0: Okay, holding short, runner 24, runner 885 Romeo.

Shannon. Good morning, United 317, passing 27.3 for flight level 210 on navigation to Aleppo. 5D10, flight level 170.

0: Leonard 36 Victor Lima, traffic like it is 270.
1: 270, confirm that's the runner 6 Victor Lima.
0: Spot you, Zephyr, runner 6 Victor Lima, Atlantic Flight 270.
1: That's 270, runner 6 Victor Lima.

885 Rome, wind is 270 degrees 8 knots, runway 24 currently, contract set line 5,000 feet.

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4: Flying Shannon Control to Blade 41 at 35, sending flight level 170.
2: Get in, bud.
3: Shannon Lowrider, 8-8-8, Romeo, climbing, running, set sentiment, south, 5,000 feet, passing 2,800 feet.
2: Runner 885, Romeo Shannon, good morning, ready to contact, free speed to let go, climb flight level 290.
3: Free speed, let go, climb level 290, runner 885, Romeo.

0: 2 and the pumping fuel truck are holding short now on taxi with Charlie.
1: Rescue 1-2, enter runway 24, vacate via taxi with 12, report runway 18.
0: Proceed across 0624 onto taxiway Golf and will report vacated at Hangar 1, Rescue 1-2.

0: Burger Day 1, 7455, descending file level 200, to Biba, passing file level 313.
1: Gunner 7455, coming good, identified descent, flight level 120.
0: Descent level 120, 7455.

0: Good morning, Westjet 34, final 300, descending 210.
1: Good morning, identified descent flight level 170.
0: Descent level 170, Westjet 34.
2: 0 0 0

0: Rescue 1-2.
1: Rescue 1-2, go ahead.
0: Tower, could I just proceed back along the Trimmer Road there, and I'll call you here back there at 1042 on ground frequency.
1: Rescue 1-2, proceed to Pyramid Road, distance 4-2 and the port back in April on ground 1-2-1, that's right.
0: Proceed along the Trimmer Road and call you here back there at 1042 on ground 1218, rescue 1-2, thanks.

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1: Alright, 905, go to travel drone, go ahead.
0: I just wanted to check, yeah, I'm watching the flight planning, please.
1: Under 905, go to Bravo, your flight plan should expire time at Q5.

0: And Sunday, very good morning, Shamrock 9 Charlie X-ray with you at a 310 for flight level 210.
1: Central flight level 170 on transition, indicated airspeed 280 knots or less.
0: Okay, flight level 170 on transition 280 or less. Shamrock, good night, Charlie X-ray.
1: Delta 293, contact Scottish on 129 at decimal 1.
2: 129 decimal 1, Delta 293.
3: Channel control, very good morning, over Express 18 Victor Romeo, climbing flight level 190 on course to Bepang.
1: Iber Express 18 Victor Romeo, Shank control, identify climb unrestricted to flight level 290, confirm passing level.
3: Climb unrestricted to flight level 290, and our final flight level will be 350 over Express 18 Victor Romeo.
1: Iber Express 18 Victor Romeo, that is copied, confirm passing level.
3: Passing level 138.
1: Thank you. Runner 6, correction, runner 22 kilo delta, climb to flight level 290.
2: Climb to flight level 290, runner 22 kilo delta.
1: Runner 85, Hotel Yankee, you're clear to destination. Quite sharply, Tango Sierra via Kuru 3, Bravo departure. Climb up to 5,000 feet and squawk 3606. Runner 85 was in Yankee, is that correct? Shamrock 824, Shank, so identified climb unrestricted to flight number 230, report clear of weather.

0: Cape Express 18 Victor Romeo, climb to flight level 350.
1: Flight level 350, Express 18 Victor Romeo.
0: Express 18 Victor Romeo, contact Shannon Control on 134.630.
1: 134.630 with Shannon, Express 18 Victor Romeo, bye-bye.
2: Shannon, good morning.
0: By identify, climb unrestricted to flight number 180.
2: Climb flight number 180, turn 284.
3: Turn out 905, go to throw, thank you, that's the one, that's the 2 hole short, that's the 2 hole.
0: Climb road to then to give way to company traffic, have action behind you, coming right to your left, and narrow traffic, push and start easy pull, climbing you is 2-4. Information, uniform, QNH-1007, have a discussion.
4: Information, uniform, QNH-1007, push and start, up to group, up to company traffic.

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0: Good morning. The departure is in Condado de San
1: Number 1 5 4 5 8 1 2 5 4 5 8 1 2 5 8 1 2 5 8 1 2 5 8 1 2 5 8 1 2 5 8 1 2 5 8 1 2 5 8 1 2 5 8 1 2 5 8 1 2 5 8 1 2 5 8 1 2 5 8 1 2 5 8 1 2 5 8 1 2 5 8 1 2 5 8 1 2 5 8 1 2 5 8 1 2 5 8 1 2 5 8 1 2 5 8 1 2 5 8 1 2 5 8 1 2 5 8 1 2 5 8 1 2 5 8 1 2 5 8 1 2 5 8 1 2 5 8 1 2 5 8 1 2 5 8 1 2 5 8 1 2 5 8 1 2 5 8 1 2 5 8 1 2 5 8 1 2 5 8 1 2 5 8 1 2 5 8 1 2 5 8 1 2 5 8 1 2 5 8 1 2 5 8 1 2 5 8 1

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0: Roger.
1: Break off, Juliet. Contact Chan Tower 118.7. Have a nice day.
0: Chan Tower, have a nice day. 41 Roger. Hello, Medevac 41 Golf Juliet, ILS, runway 24. Thank you for the update, 41 Golf Jim.

0: 7, Victor. Victor, contact Shannon Control on 135.230.
1: 135.230,
0: Runner 7, Victor. Victor is long, and just to confirm, 135.230.
1: 230, Runner 7, Victor. Goodbye now.

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1: Shamrock 123, Shannon Control, identified, climb unrestricted to flight number 220, clear to Ernan.
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1: 54 Tango Fox, just calling you there. Also, that deal bag tracking towards any smaller two helicopters.
0: That's copy. Just make sure you're with Dick India Mike Papa Whiskey. Confirm.
1: Confirm with Mike Papa Whiskey for the 54 Tango Fox.
0: Yeah, that's great. I was just calling to make sure you knew about each other. Break Papa Whiskey. You listen nice as well. Tango Fox, that's fine. Once you know about each other, I'm happy and stay fine.
1: All right, I think we're heading for Indishmore. I'll let you know when we're letting out messages.

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1: Again, Mike Papa Whiskey, information logging, QNH 1007 Hex Pascal. The only item of traffic I'm aware of is the Tango Fox. I think you're in convoy with LCC item.
0: 1007, yeah, we're traveling with them. We're just going to travel north to Inishmore. Just information only, thank you.
1: Oh, copy. I don't see any traffic in the vicinity of the island at the moment, but I recommend you change to local frequency approaching.
0: Yeah, change to local frequency. Thank you.
2: Setting up on the runway 638, passengers flight 250.
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0: Mike Romeo, Whiskey, just to confirm local frequency for Inchmore, please.
1: Oh, I was hoping you'd know. Hold on, I'll find out.
2: In about your 10 o'clock position at the moment, there's two vehicles and a marshal awaiting your arrival. We're both marshal on site.
0: Roger, and you have the marshal on site?
2: Follow the marshal, we'll talk to you shortly. Look.
3: And we're going 2-3, Shannon, down to flight level 280.
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1: United 1 out of 9.1 for flight level 160, 335.
2: Please on flight level 200.
1: United flight level 200, United 981.

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0: Mike Papa Whiskey, just confirm we have made contact. We got the frequency for tomorrow, we're at there now.
1: Perfect, thank you.
2: 49 Juliet 80 from flight level 160 at that paddock.
1: Sherman 49er Juliet, channel control, good day to you. Identified, you continue your climb to flight level 240.
2: Flight level 240, Sherman 49 Juliet.
1: Sherman 49er Juliet, you're cleared now to a. Can you route to Tuvan, then Laszlo?
3: Requesting
1: further
3: descent.
1: Zero. Climb flight level 140, United 981, climb to flight level 280, clear to Arnhem.
4: Right, Derek, to Arnhem, out to flight level 280, United 981.
0: Standing at Air 81, I was passing 2,900.
1: That's Alpha Shannon Control, good day to you, confirm squawk.
0: Fucking 7732
1: Ryanair 1 Alpha Alpha. Ryanair 1 Alpha Alpha, thank you. Continue climb to flight level 230 unrestricted.
0: Level 230 unrestricted, Ryanair 1 Alpha Alpha.
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0: Commander 1 Whiskey, descend flight level 100.
2: Descend flight level 100, Shamrock Commander 1 Whiskey.
0: 49er Juliet, Shannon, descend flight level 280.
1: 280, Shamrock 49er Juliet.

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1: So when I pass the no ATC speed restriction, climb to flight level 270.
0: Speed 95,
1: flight level
0: 270, thanks very much,
1: Rainer 1 Alpha. So Rainer 1 Alpha, after Elgok, cleared to Botham.
0: Elgok, Botham, thank you, Rainer 1 Alpha.
2: 25 is with you, we're passing out of flight level 93, climbing to flight level 160.
1: American 725, Shannon Control, good day to you, identified, continue climb to flight level 260.
2: Be clear, flight level 260, American 725.
3: This is Shannon to destination Newark, Kilo Echo Whiskey Romeo on a Marmon 3 Bravo departure, step out just 5,000 feet. Runway 24, squawk 7621.
4: I was cleared in Newark on the
3: Rescue 1-2 Grand, confirm you're back at the apron. Good day, Roger.
5: Not a problem, your flight plan is currently in system and will stay active for at least another 10-15 minutes. If you need a delay, then put a delay on it as well.
6: 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I'll try to call you back in a few minutes. Thank you, sir.
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0: American 725, Shannon, contact flight level 280.
3: 280.

0: 1 at Shannon, Delta 259, checking in flight level 70, climbing flight level 160.
1: Delta 259, Shannon, good morning. Identified here to Ernan, transit flight level 280.
0: Direct Ernan, flight level 280, Delta 259.

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1: Shannon 134, 260,
0: Ryanair 9636, descend to flight level 80.
2: Descend to flight level 80, Ryanair 9636.
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0: Okay, be advised, Sligo are closed between 11:30 and 12:15.
1: That's fine, thank you.
2: That's 259er, contact Scottish Control, 129er, decimal 1. Good afternoon.
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0: Shannon from November Fox 50. I'm pretty sure of the answer, but confirm that UTC.
1: Ever.
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0: clear that I go 2-4 right hand circuit. 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
0: Ocean 8 Golf, Camp Ashanti, now 18.7, have a good day. Report, 15, 15. 15, 15. 15, 15. 15, 15. 15, 15. 15, 15. 15, 15. 15, 15. 15, 15. 15, 15. 15, 15. 15, 15. 15, 15. 15, 15. 15, 15. 15, 15. 15, 15. 15, 15. 15, 15. 15, 15. 15, 15. 15, 15. 15, 15. 15, 15. 15, 15. 15, 15. 15, 15. 15, 15. 15, 15. 15, 15. 15, 15. 15, 15. 15, 15. 15, 15. 15, 15. 15, 15. 15, 15. 15, 15. 15, 15. 15, 15. 15, 15. 15, 15. 15, 15. 15, 15. 15, 15. 15, 15. 15, 15. 15, 15. 15, 15. 15, 15. 15, 15. 15, 15. 15, 15. 15, 15. 15, 15. 15, 15. 15, 15. 15, 15. 15, 15. 15, 15. 15, 15. 15, 15. 15, 15. 15,

0: 2-4.
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3: Good afternoon, identified, descend flight level 170.
4: Descend 170, Foscia Uniform.

0: pick up at number two, and we'll do a left turn a little bit on the downwind. Echo Romeo Whiskey.
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0: descending. Flight level 210 to Aleppo.
1: Yeah, identified. Continue descend flight level 170.
0: Flight 170, I was visiting.

0: 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Shield we are busting here, but level 3 German, but level 2 Nautismo.
1: Being identified here to Nautismo 1 Golf arrival, descent flight level 100.
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1: After 1-8 Lima, Shen information, roger, and QNH checks. Next report, 30 miles from Cork.
0: Next report, 30 miles from Cork, after 1-8 Lima.
1: This is Jet 836, I'm ready, descend to flat level 330 to be level at Dexon. This is Jet 836.
2: Was that Cedar 183?
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1: 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When ready, descend to flight level 330 to be level at Dexon.
2: When ready, descend to level 330 to be at level at Dexon. This is Jet 836.
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1: 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Next report airborne and temporary close 19059.
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4: 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Okay.

Roger. Roger. Get on the perimeter road. Remain clear of the flight ship development. Sound slow. Let me know when you're ready. Over tower, 50 feet, 118.7. 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
1: That's Sunner, contact Shamrock 4651. I think this is 183.

0: 212, registered here. Rest of the way, come to Kate Hotel, going into the whole field again, forget about Alpha.
1: Alpha, please, yes.
0: Okay, forget about Alpha, contact ground, 121.8, continue with rest of the field, and report back on you.
1: Roger, 128 and Alpha, proceed the rest of the field, go back in the airfield with 212, and the RCR now is 555.
0: 555, 90 minutes.

0: Star, good evening. Echo, good evening, Mike, with you. Squawking 2612 is on entry.
1: Evening, QNH 1008 from the south, you're down to the zone, not above 2,000 feet, VFR, runway new 24.
0: 1208, currently 1,500, not above 2,000, coming 24. And we're the only one inbound, if you like.
1: You're the only one, your number one, report finals, runway 24.
0: Lovely, we'll call finals, Echo, Mike, thanks.

0: Gentlemen, good evening, climb to flight level 88, horseway level 90, inbound, Kuroma, flight level 100 is available.
1: After 48 Echo, Shannon Grey, radar contact, climb to flight level 100, clear to the Shannon VOR.
0: Flight level 100, clear to Shannon VOR, and you would like to request to approach the Shannon number.

0: Ebony Mike is turning for miles, runway 24.
1: 280 degrees, 8 knots, circle out.
0: Whistle 280, clear land, runway 24, Ebony Mike.
1: Echo to Mike, you can plan to vacate left via Delta 2, and then air taxi, Delta 2, Hotel 1, Echo 3, Charlie.
0: That's copy, could we take Charlie?
1: Affirm, Charlie's available as well. Charlie, Delta 2, Hotel 1, Echo 3, Charlie.
0: Excellent, thanks, we'll plan for Charlie, Echo Mike.

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0: 7, good evening, we start at 783, flight level 430, inbound, Venner.
1: This is 783, Santa Gadea, radar contact.

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1: Alpha 4 8 Echo, roger, thank you, cleared via our approach runway 24, report established inbound.
0: Via our approach runway 24.

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1: Sierra 239, showing good evening, identified.
0: Approach runway 24, number 1, and we're about to establish

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3: For a record, that is understood. And just confirm, is this for a vector dialect approach after this?
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5: Continue to approach runway 24, number 1.
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0: Our next scheduled arrival is about 25 minutes away, so in the interest of getting you out quickly for your second approach, would you be willing to go visually for your go-around after this one, and we'll get you back out to the north quickly?
1: Okay, no problem. We can accept visual departure and then short support for the next one as well, after 48.
0: Perfect. Okay, the cloud view CB is 2,000 feet and scattered at 2,400 feet. So in the go-around, right turn towards the north, up towards the end direction, not above 2,000 feet, see you more.
1: Going to go around right turn towards the north, not above 2,000 feet,

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1: Here, settle over, and go around, so wind check is 280 degrees 8 knots.
0: Clear, Lord, we're on 10, 64, wind check, Sapphire Echo.

0: Florida Hope, I'm approach again, 121.4. Approach 121.4, at Florida.
1: Thanks, Dan Gard, you can get a cross now, 119.9, good day.
2: 119.9, we're going to challenge you, Dan Gard.
0: Aurora, continue climb altitude 3,000.
1: I see climb altitude 3,000, 3,048, that's cool.
0: Okay, firm, continue heading 360, initial vector for the approach, number 1, expect Alice approach, runway 24 with a right turn.
1: Continue heading 360, climb 3,000, 360 for the Alice approach, runway 24 after 4, that's cool.
0: For Rick, away from McKinn, maximum speed for as long as possible, I should be able to give you a 10 mile time.
1: Oh, we're happy to accept short approach and we'll maintain higher speeds anyways after 4, that's cool.

0: just want to confirm, is this for low approach to go around or touch and go?
1: Low approach to go around, for the
0: Roger, is it back to call 3000 feet?
1: Can I get flight number 100 out for a second?
0: Flight number 100 back to call, confirm.
1: Affirm.
0: Roger, you can expect that.
1: For a second.
2: Now, descending level 200 is not for this.
3: Right, I want to kill hotel, shouldn't they identify?

0: 35 an hour, 10 or early, 0-15-4 for inspection. The moment that the lights on 24, just put the stop bars and the hold lights on.
1: Let's go to the 0-15-4, and it's closed, it could be closed.

0: Victoria, that would continue to turn heading 210 to intercept the localizer.
1: Continue right heading 210 to intercept the localizer.
0: Clear deck away from clear dial approach runway 24, number 1, report to touch.
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0: 4 Echo, establishing the localizer. 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
0: 118.7, and talk to yourself now. 4 Echo. 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Full established ILS 24, low vertical ground.
2: Community approach, you are number 1.
0: Country approach, number 1, after 4 Echo.
2: Four minutes to complete the inspection, and if you're not finished within 4 minutes, we'll just get to the gate, 4 minutes time, and we'll finish it off after.
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1: Descend flight 80, Madame, 576. Echo ahead of you, that's 2054, you want us to speed up?
2: After 4 Echo, no, speed is good for the moment. Just continue on whatever approach speed you like, and I'll have your go around instructions when you're ready.
1: Thank you, after 4 Echo, quickly.
2: After 4 Echo, in the go around, climb straight ahead, flight level 100.
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1: 65, okay, yeah, hold short of runway 24 on Pacific Gulf, and it'll be about 5 or 6 minutes before you get down there again.
0: That's copy. Hold short of runway 24. 86, my gun, 65.

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1: As required, maintain your own terrain, sir, and once you pass altitude 3,000 feet, you can move direct to Kurram.
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1: Affirmative.
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1: 121.4, Ryanair 5-7-6, good day. Start, good evening, Ryanair 5-7-6, Papa, descending Federal 8-0, inbound NERAG, and we have information, information, Oscar.
2: 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Approach over 2, forward left turning.
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2: 76 Papa A firm, approximately 5-2 track miles to touchdown, and Avis Papa is current. No major change. Shannon QH remains 1009er at 5
1: 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Shannon 1009er, Ryanair 576.
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0: Star Tower after 40 Echo. Looks like you might have to stay on this heading for the next 20 miles for the weather on our right.
1: I understand, okay, on that heading for about 20 miles, the weather is on your right. I understand all that.
0: After 40 Echo.
1: Echo wise, nothing further for you, so continue with Shannon Control, please, on 124 decimal 7. We've already told him you're going to send a heading for 20 miles.
0: Thank you very much, Shannon Control, 124 decimal 7. Good night, 24 seconds.

0: So, after 4th Echo, very good evening, climbing through 4800 QNH 1008 for flight level 100 on the heading of 160 for weather for approximately 20 miles.
1: That's a 4th Echo, Shannon, good day, identified. Report clear weather.
0: Report clear weather, after 4th Echo.

0: Mander 576, Papa, approach continues center altitude 4,000 feet, set local Shannon, QNH 1009, right, Papa.
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0: time about meetings, which I talked to you for in about 3 to 4 minutes.
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0: Shannon, good evening. 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

0: Jet 783 at Venner, contact Shamrock Oceanic on HF4651, radar service is terminated, correct?
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0: 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Good night. Shamrock 709, Shamrock flight level 2302.
1: Shamrock 709, Shamrock Hotel, radar contact. Continue to descend to flight level 170.
0: Okay, Shamrock flight level 170.

0: 50, call Santa Clara to flight level 360.
1: 5360, flight circle. Shannon, good evening, Shannon, 1 Kilo Sierra, flight level 380, direct Navry and Santa Barbara Hutchinson.
0: Shannon, 1 Kilo Sierra, Shannon, what's your radar contact? Descent to flight level 250.
1: Descent flight level 250, Shannon, 1 Kilo Sierra.
0: Mach 709er, contact Dublin Control, please, 135.655, good day.
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0: Virgin 25 Bravo requesting climb flight level 400.
1: Virgin 25 Bravo, climb 25 level 400.
0: Climb flight level 400, Virgin 25 Bravo.

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0: 449 Shannon, just for coordination. 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
0: Shannon, Reach 600.
1: 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Confirm your squawk and flight level.
0: We're squawking 2004, flight level 300, 22 miles prior to Pickles.
1: 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You're cleared from Pickle to Cougar.
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1: descend 25 level 250.
0: Descend 25 level 250 and 7 Delta Romeo.

0: United Shamrock 741, 33.9 for flight level 240.
1: Shamrock 741, Shannon, hello to you. Radar contact continued, descent to flight level 200.
0: Descent to flight level 200, Shamrock 741.

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1: 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Arvoc 310 knots or greater, Shannon 741.

0: Echo Alpha. Good evening, John Kirsey at Sunset via flight sound route, flight level 370, squawk 7660. Confirm, and you're en route, requested flight level 370. Call direct departure instructions, runway 24, direct runway, extend the center line, climb altitude 5,000 feet.
1: H600, Shannon, I will have to change your level for correct direction. Your choice, flight level 310 or 290.
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1: 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Climb to flight level 310.
2: 210, read 600.
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1: read? Echo India India Romeo Whiskey Tower, yeah, happy loud and clear.
0: Perfect, thanks. We're at Hangar 4 requesting that we're just going to request a taxi down to Charlie to do some engine runs, approximately 10 minutes.
1: Hey, we're not allowed to use Charlie at night. Is there anywhere else that might be suitable for you to go?
0: Step one.

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1: Echo Romeo Whiskey, guys.
0: Yeah, I have a departure, so in about 15, 20 minutes or so. But after he's gone, I don't have any more departures for a while, so you can probably do it on Delta 2. I just have to secure it with airport operations.
1: Okay, yes, that's perfect. So we'll call you back in about 20 minutes, or when we see the aircraft depart.
0: Yeah, there's no point in starting something out wasting 20 minutes, but give me a call back after the Ryanair departs. In the meantime, I'll call office and make it over, see if it's okay with them.
1: Perfect, thanks very much. We'll call you back then.
2: Okay. Romeo Shannon, continue descent to flight level 80.
3: Roger,
2: 7 Delta Romeo Shannon, continue descent to flight level 80. Echo Shannon.
3: Surrounded 41 Romeo Echo. We've got the message to contact number 125655 and take the board on our GPS.
2: Ryanair 41 Romeo Echo Shannon, maintain flight level 170 on reaching. The last call for the level change was for 7 Delta Romeo. Romeo Echo, the switch frequency does stand 135.655 for Dublin Control.
3: 135.655.

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1: Approach to leave, 97 Delta Romeo, you pass the 148, now descending flight to leave, you're inbound to Derek.
2: 97 Delta Romeo, hello to you, identified on handover position 45 miles north east, vehicle number 1, expect straight in and approach runway 24.
1: Thank you.
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1: 1009, maintain the localizer on arrival, 97 Delta Romeo.
2: A from approximately 44 track miles.

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1: 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ZZ68 Uniform Alpha, Shannon, can you say again your flight level, please?
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0: That Roma, you're fully established at 11 miles.
1: Romeo 7 Tower to evening, 7124, 26260 degrees, 7 up, 7 up.
0: Shut down 1-7 left, Romeo.
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0: Shannon. Good evening, Ryanair. 2 Foxtrot Mike, for descending flight level 220, current.
1: Contacts are clear for the current 2 Delta arrival. Runway 24, Shannon, continue descent to flight level 120.
0: 20, current 2 Delta, Ryanair, 2 Foxtrot.
2: Turn number 28. Alpha, runway 24,
0: wind shift
2: 260 degrees, 7 knots,
0: clear takeoff. Transfer takeoff,
3: runway 24, I go, good. Very good evening, Captain Sir, the wind is squawking 2642, 3158, 1009, information Romeo. 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
3: 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After 10-3 Whiskey, information Romic, in H1009. Squawking 2642, 3058, 1009, just request, no entry for 1 touch of goal, that's the court.
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1: Echo India Romeo Whiskey, taxi on to Delta 2. The wind check is 260 degrees at 6 knots, and the fly is ready to go to high power.
0: Thank you, Delta 2, Echo India Romeo Whiskey. If possible, can we taxi to the holding point at Delta 2, and then when we finish the high power run, enter 180 back down Delta 2, back to the hangar?
1: Yeah, that sounds good. Okay, taxi by Delta 2, hold the shore, can we do 4 at 5 and 6?
0: Delta 2, we'll go, Echo Romeo.
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1: 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Shannon, good evening again, on the IJ code 5, telling Mass 2 and Jax, climbing Federal 110.
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2: 8 from Yankee, 10 above 2000 feet is April.
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4: Okay, Romeo, with the Winnipeg Cat 2 holding point for runway 24, request a high power instrument.
2: Echo Indian, your Romeo Whiskey, copy, yeah, high power drones are approved, defined when you're finished, please. Say wind check again, 260 degrees, 7 knots.
4: First, and we'll clear that connect. Echo Romeo Whiskey, then.
2: Okay, we'll start off with the runway though. So, Cleveland Alpha holds short of runway 0624, switch over to tower frequency 118.7.
0: Sir, Roger, thank you.

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1: Copy that, tower frequency on Alpha, please get a 624 on the call you before vacate back onto Alpha, Richmond.

0: Niner 2 Fox off my contact. Shannon approach 121 decimal. Correction. Apologies. Continue the center front of 80 first, and then contact approach 121 decimal 4.
1: DSAM flight level 80 and approach 1214 Ryanair 2 Foxtrot Mike. Very good night, thanks. Shannon approach, very good evening, Ryanair 2 Foxtrot Mike. We're descending flight level 80 direct Gillog Boeing 738, information Romeo 1009 hectopascal.
2: Ryanair 2 Fox Mike, hello to you, identified on Hando position 28 miles south of the UN number 1 for ILS. Expect runway 2 forward left turn.
1: Understood, Ryanair 2, Foxtrot Mike.
2: 2 Fox Mike, continue direct to Gillog. After Gillog, you can go direct to Roswell if you wish and intercept local at Roswell.
1: Yeah, that's great, thanks. Gillog Roswell, Ryanair 2, Foxtrot Mike.
2: AFM, Gillog Roswell, and approximately 4 or 5 track miles. Touchdown. ACE Sierra, current local Shannon Q&H remains 1009 hectopascals. Continue to maintain altitude 4,000 feet.
1: 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Thanks.
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0: 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Would Express 387, Shannon, final 330.
1: Flight Express 387, Shannon, hello to you. Confirm your squawk.
0: 5172, Would Express 387.
1: Flight Express 387, Shannon, thank you. Radar contact appeared from Bilto to Lutov.
0: Bilto, Lutov, Would Express 387.

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1: Ford Bonarati for left base, runway 24.
0: Route 1 Bonarati, left base, 24, Desert Whiskey.
1: Desert Whiskey, if you can keep it up relatively quick, I'll make you number 1.
0: Actually, I didn't have to Desert Whiskey, can I keep it a bit tight? Actually, if you want, we'll get Route 5 to fire.
1: Yeah, directly 4 is fine with runway 24. My next arrival is a Ryanair about 30 miles from.
0: Oh, that's copy. We'll be there in less than 4 minutes after the test whiskey, so that is quite short time after the test
1: whiskey.
2: Roger. Quebec, Shannon, descend 25 over 250.
3: Descend flight 4250, is he at 380 Quebec?

0: 2, are you finished when you get the cars off of now?
1: Affirmative, car, I'm finished here, just ready to get there on Tesla.
0: Rescue 2A from Virginia, taxi Alpha, indicator contact ground, 121.8.
1: Cover that car, ground on Alpha, rescue 2A.

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1: Going to get Romeo with you.
0: It's high pain, join the fleet, and request 180, and then taxi back to the hangar.
1: Taxi Romeo Whiskey, A Romeo, taxi by Delta 2, report vacated again at the hangar.
0: Delta 2, and report by the hangar, Echo Romeo Whiskey.
1: Rescue 1-2, ground, continue by Alpha, continue with Delta 1, Hotel 1, Hotel 2, and Echo 3, remain here off Delta 2.
2: Q-Fox, Mike cleared for the ILS, Bruce, which is 4, report.
3: Cleared ILS 2-4, will report established, Ryanair 2-Fox, right, Mike.
0: Just as it's nice, it's a little hard to see. Is it possible just to enter and then 180 and then cut back down to Delta 2?
1: By enter, you mean onto runway 2-4? Not right now, but drop them forward, fine, we'll give the call again in 2 minutes.
0: We'll hold position and call you back. Echo Romeo with
1: after 7-3 Whiskey, runway 2-4, which at 240 degrees, 7 knots, clear to go.
4: Runway 2-4, clear to go. Could be a left turn, clear to go, after that.
1: Affirm, left turn, 4, 2-2.
4: 2-4, number 2-2, 2-2.

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1: Clear to enter runway 24 and 180 and back down Delta 2, we'll call you vacated, Echo India India Romeo with you.

0: 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Foxtrot Mike, established ILS 24.
1: Foxtrot Mike, thank you. Nine Mountain Touchdown Tower, 18.7. On the
0: best. Tower, 18.7. Ryanair 2, Foxtrot Mike. Very good night. Thanks. John Tower, good evening. Ryanair 2, Foxtrot Mike, established ILS 24, 8 miles. Zero approach 24, Ryanair 2, Foxtrot Mike.
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3: Ryanair 2, Foxtrot Mike, runway 24, we check 250 degrees, 8 knots, 7 knots.
0: Here's that, runway 24, Ryanair 2, Foxtrot Mike.

0: 2 ground on Parks to Patrol. You can take in Bravo, Charlie, and Delta 2 now as well, and remain here runway 0624 on that.
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0: Romeo Whiskey, yeah, thanks, no problem, good night.

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1: Shamrock, Seven Victor Tango, send them hello to you. Radar contact. Continue to center flight level 170.
0: Here's that flight level 170, Shamrock,

0: 2 Fox Mike, vacate next left on Alpha. When vacated, contact ground, 121 Delta Mike.
1: Left on Alpha and Gamma 23, and there 2 Fox Mike.

0: Bucket Mike Ground Alpha, Discount number 30. That's 73 Whiskey, you believe Mr. Cole's going out in about 3 minutes. Has no more known traffic to affect. Contact flight information, please, 127.5, yeah.
1: 127.5, thank you very much. Wish you a good evening, Mr. 73.
0: Good evening, thanks.

0: Brown Information, good evening, and after 32 weeks, he's cooking 2642, 2015, 21009, cruising direct to Port Francisco. And once we are more than 10 DME from Shannon, request to map to 3066.
1: Okay, I just want to confirm that request. What the distance from Shannon would you like?
0: I mean, we would be ready to climb now, but just in case, we'll climb once we are outside 15 DME from Shannon.
1: Okay, I'm going to talk to a post that will bring you into controlled airspace, but if they don't have a problem with that, then I will be able to clear you in. Stand by.
0: Thanks, Amir.
2: Shannon, good evening, man. There's 7 Juliet Bravo, flight level 400, direct to 7
1: Juliet Bravo, Shannon, hello, identified.

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1: Niner Niner, November Tango Shannon, hello to you, radar contact. Continue to set to 5200, 280 knots or on transition.
2: 280 knots on transition, good evening, Pascal, 26 Tango. Shannon, port level 220 to 1S.
1: Portugal 26 Tango, Shannon Control, hello to you, radar contact. Continue to send flight over 200, 290 knots indicated.
2: Shannon, port level 200 to Pascal, 26 Tango.
1: Stated on transition. Sir, if you're unable to do that, you're going to need to tell me I have got traffic behind.
2: To now to 285.
1: Niner November Tango reduced to 270 knots indicated. Shamrock 7 Victor Tango, report your speed to Dublin Control on 135.655. Good day.
3: 135.655, Shamrock 7 Victor Tango.

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1: Dinah Shannon, hello, chief letter contact. Continue descent to flight level 200.
0: Descent to flight level 200, Runner 732, 9.

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0: 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Cork, approach 119 or decimal 9, correct?
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1: 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Tango, Eden, Blue Max, 8 Alpha Kilo, flight level 3, yes, here with flight number.
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0: 7 Juliet Bravo, contact Scottish Control, 129 at SMO1. 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

0: Good evening, Ryanair 20 Delta Bravo, in that Deegan, flight level 380.
1: Ryanair 20 Delta Bravo, Shannon, hello to you, better contact. Clear for the Deegan 2 Delta, arrival runway 24, Shannon.
0: Deegan 2 Delta, runway 24, Ryanair 20 Delta Bravo.

Ryanair 368 Bravo Shannon, hello to you, radar contact, continue to send flight over 200. Ryanair 368 Bravo Shannon, you're clear to RVOC direct.

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1: That is APSOV, Kuwait Air Force 3201.
0: Tarmac 889er, contact Cork Approach 119er, decimal 9er, good night. Zero Delta Bravo, Shannon, descend 25250.

0: number to Ryanair, 80 Zulian Key, but I believe in for level, detection level 240 and down to Cooper.
1: Better contact, you are cleared for the Tipper 2 Delta, arrival number 24, Shannon. Continue descent to flight level 90, your number 2.
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0: Ryanair 80 Zulu Yankee, Shannon 270 knots or less.
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1: Ryanair 7125, Control, good day, identify the time flight level 170.
0: Level 170, Ryanair 7125.

0: in here. 20 Delta Bravo, report to speed restriction to Shannon, approach 1214. Goodbye.
1: Speed restriction on 11.14 right now, 20 Delta Bravo, good night. Good evening, Ryanair 20 Delta Bravo, inbound Derek, descending flight level 80, we have 0109 hectopascals and speed 290 or greater.
2: Ryanair 20 Delta Bravo, approach at 4 copies, right down to spot on handle, position 42 miles northeast of the airfield, number 1, expect straight in, all approach runway 24.
1: Expect straight in, 24, Ryanair 20 Delta Bravo.
2: 20 Delta Bravo, away from maintain maximum distance along the front, so company traffic behind you, intercept the localized area, Derek, and I'll have further level 2, should be shortly.
1: Would Roswell be available right now, 20 Delta Bravo?
2: Hey, from Director Roswell, intercept local Roswell, Roswell.
1: Roswell, keep the speed and intercept the local Roswell, right now, 20 Delta Bravo.
2: 20 Delta Bravo, 18 is Tango, is now current local Shannon, QNH remains 1009, right, 5 minutes.
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0: Tiger 80 Zulu Yankee, report the speed restriction to Shannon Approach 1214. Goodbye.
1: Speed restriction to Shannon Approach 1214. Zero Zulu Yankee. Bye, have a good night.
0: You too.
1: Shannon Approach in there, 80 Zulu Yankee. Very good evening. We are descending to level 90 inbound to Tipper with permission Sierra Canadian 1009737800, and we have a speed restriction of 270 knots or less.
2: Runner 00 Yankee, that's all copied, right identified on handle, position 43 miles east here, for frequency number 2 to company traffic, expect Alice approach runway 24 with a left turn.
1: Number 2, expect Alice approach runway 24 with a left turn, 800 Yankee.
2: 00 Yankee, affirm, after Tipper, route directed Derag, intercept for Plazera Derag.
1: After Tipper, directed Derag, intercept for Plazera Derag, Runner 800 Yankee.
2: Runner 20 Delta Bravo approach.
3: Go ahead, 20
2: Delta
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2: 20 Delta Bravo continues to maintain altitude 3,000 feet, set for open channel QH1009 right about now.
3: Set altitude 3,000 feet,
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3: right about now,
2: 20
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2: 20 Zulu Yankee approach.
1: Brad?
2: 20 Zulu Yankee, the ACE Tango in front of local channel QH is 1009 right about now. Continue to send to level 80
1: level
2: fertile level change.
1: Yes, level 80, Tango is calling QNH1009, Ryanair 80 Zulu Yankee, thank you.
2: Yeah, from approximately 47 track miles.
1: Correct, Ryanair 80 Zulu Yankee, thank you.
4: Canada 80, Jam Mark 76, Hotel level 310, descending 2302. And the flight continues to send flight level 170.

0: Shannon, good evening, Ryanair 180 Papa, flight level 380, direct to rotor.
1: Ryanair 180 Papa, Shannon Control, good evening.
2: Zero Delta Bravo, approach there, that is approach runway 24, number 1, report to touch.
3: Here, that's runway 24,
1: let's go right
3: to 0 Delta Bravo.
1: Rider 800 Yankee, approach continue central altitude 4,000 feet, set local Shannon Q and H of 100 Niner, 5,000.
4: Set 4,000 feet, QNH 100 Niner, 5,000 Yankee.

0: maintain 300 knots on transition, please.
1: Sam, hello, Pioneer 4 X-ray Hotel. Descent flight level 200 at Bunnet.
0: Sorry, descent flight level 200 and increase to 300 indicator when you can. Ryanair 9, Golf Golfstrand Control, good day, you are identified. Descent to flight level 140, direct to Erter for an Erter 1 Golf, runway 34 on Cork. Shamrock 7, Juliet Charlie, descent to flight level 170.
2: Descent to flight level 170, Shamrock 7, Juliet Charlie.
0: Flight level 330. Jason Scott there, Ryanair 1A, Zulu Papa Shannon, descent flight level 330.
3: Thanks, you helped. Tower 1A, decimal 7. Bye now.
4: 418 decimal 7, up on Ryanair 20 Delta Bravo, good night. 7 Tower, good evening, Ryanair 20 Delta Bravo, 9 miles.
5: Tower, good evening, continue the approach, number 1.
4: Continue, Ryanair 20 Delta Bravo.

0: 2-0 Delta Bravo, runway 24, wind check 250 degrees, 8 knots, clear to land.
1: Clear to land, runway 24, runway 20 Delta Bravo.
2: The Yankee approaching senior center altitude 3000 feet.
1: Central 3000 feet, runway 80 Yankee.

0: Zulu Yankee, approach clear, dial up approach runway 24, number 2, report established.
1: Okay, for here, that's approach runway 24, we report to establish runway 80 Zulu Yankee.

0: 2-0, two burning.
1: Ryanair 50, see Mike Silent Control, good evening. Descent to flight level 200 and indicated 260 knots in transition.
0: Well, 200, indicated 260 Ryanair 50, see Mike.
2: Descent to good evening, Sherman 5 and Romeo, descending flight level 240, passing 316 now, inbound to Everton.
1: Tramark 58 Romeo, Shannon, good day, identified, indicated 250 on transition.
2: 250 on transition, Tramark 58 Romeo.

0: 9 Golf Coast, standard descent flight level 100, contact Coracle 199. Good night.
1: Yeah, 100 and Coracle 199. Thank you. Thank you so much for
0: long time. Ryanair 4 X-ray Hotel, report the speed to Dublin on 135655. Goodbye.
2: 135655. Good night, Ryanair 4 X-ray Hotel.
0: Tramac 58 Romeo, descent to flight level 200.
3: Descent flight level 200, Tramac 58 Romeo.
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7: Is there a ranger just to the right of the runway?
8: There's a airfield control vehicle out there, but he's quite a bit up. He's up closer to touchdown zone. He would be 100 metres off to the right of him.
7: Yeah, no, that's fine. It's just his lights are really, really bright and distracting, that's all.
8: Okay, I'm back now. Minor 20 Golf Bravo, continue via Alpha Pakistan number 32. Roger,
9: Tower Runner, Zulu Zulu Yankee, very good evening. Please establish at 246.5 miles.
8: Good evening, runway 24, wind check 250 degrees, 9 knots, circle left.
9: The Tower 24 in Brazilian,
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0: Right, Mike Tango, Shannon, good night.

Ryanair 50 Whiskey Mike, report to indicated restriction to Dublin 135655. Good night.

by their Romeo report to indicate a restriction at Dublin, 135655. Good night. Mike Tango to standby level 210.

0: low to Shamrock 566, we're out of 331, standing by low 220 at the point.
1: Shamrock 56 Victor, Shannon Control, good evening, descend to flight level 200.
0: Flight level 200, Shamrock 566.

0: downrun Ryanair 6 Charlie November with you, descending to level 240, inbound to Buckingham.
1: Ryanair 6 Charlie November, Sonic Control, good evening. Continue descent to flight level 200, indicated 270 knots or less, that's permission.
0: Descent level 200, 270 knots or less, Ryanair 6 Charlie November.

0: Ryanair 6, Charlie November, report the indicated restriction now to Dublin, 135655, good night.
1: 135655, good night.

0: 28, Quebec Juliet, flight level 3802, roll test.
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1: Number 3 Lander Quebec Sierra, Shannon Hawaii, Squawk 7644, confirm flight level.
0: Squawk 7644 at flight level 390 over Sunout, November 739 Quebec Sierra.
1: 739 Quebec Sierra, Shannon, I thank you. Stand by for radar contact. And November 739 Quebec Sierra, Shannon, we have radar contact this time. You are cleared to Ibrod Direct.
0: Ibrod Direct, 739 Quebec Sierra.

0: 说对不起。
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0: the Gulf, descending flight level 2302, take caution, flight level 327.
1: Contact, continue descent to flight level 170.

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Niner, Lima Uniform Complex, Scottish Control, 129R-1. Good day.

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Thank you.